That's Roy C. on the Big L. Hi, I'm Keith Mardow, with you for the next 2 hours. Great to have your company. And this is Len Barry.

So later on during this hour, we'll be featuring the 1966 July chart from the New Musical Express. And, of course, 1966, the year that England won the World Cup, 4-2 against West Germany. And also that year, Radio Caroline ran aground at Frinton. Tony Blackburn and co. had to get off, be rescued, and bad winds, they broke their anchor. That was also the year that Hedgehopper's Anonymous were in the charts with a little ditty called It's Good News Week. And I used to work with a guy who used to be in Hedgehopper's Anonymous, Alan Lord, lovely fella. Last I heard, he had a bar in Spain.

That's time for an alternative version of a hit record. And this was a big hit for Bobby Hebb, a song called Sunny. Been recorded by all sorts of people, including Georgie Fame. And this version is coming up from Marvin Gaye. And by the way, 1966 was also the year that Swinging Radio England came on air. Here's Marvin.

0: Time tunnel. 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
1: So I'm going back on the time tunnel to 1966. And before we have the top 10 from the NME chart from the July of that year, we're going to have the usual novelty record from 1966. This is coming in from Napoleon the 14th. This one's called They're Coming to Take Me Away.

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Well, you left me anyhow, and then the days got worse and worse, and now you see I've gone completely out of my mind. And they're coming to take

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You know you laughed, I heard you laugh. You laughed, you laughed, and laughed, and then you left. 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And the coming

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2: Now, before we go into the top 10, outside of the top 10, this was the biggest climber. And I'm only playing it because I like it. 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

So I'm looking back to 1966. And that was the year on TV we had Campbell-Witt Green made its debut. We had the Monkees coming on TV on a Saturday afternoon on the BBC. And, of course, Batman and Robin. Those were the days. We also had new additions coming in from Softly Softly, a TV show, police show, and The Frost Report with David Frost. Meanwhile, at number 7, Georgie Fame.

We're looking at 1966. On the movie front in the UK, we had Alfie, The Great St. Trinian's Train Robbery. I went to the pictures to see that one as a young lad. And also Dateline Diamonds, which was about pirate radio and smuggling. That was a good one. A B-movie, but nevertheless comes up on Talking Pictures from time to time. And number five, this classic.

The Beatles at number four, and they were number one in America with that one at the time. And they also appeared live on Top of the Pops. At number three, these are the Hollies.

So on the countdown then, from 10, we had When a Man Loves a Woman, Percy Sledge, Petula, and I Couldn't Live Without Your Love at 9. At number 8, Hideaway from Dave D and Co. At 7, Getaway from Georgie Fame. At 6, Strangers in the Night from Frank Sinatra. 5, River Deep, Mountain High. I Can Tina Turner. The Beatles, Paperback Writer at 4. Bus Stop at 3 with The Hollies. Gene Pitney, Nobody Needs Your Love at number 2. And at number 1, it's The Kinks.

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1: Welcome to the second hour of the show here on The Big Owl. I'm Keith Mardell, and we open this hour with Rod and the Faces, and that was followed up by Free and My Brother Jake. So coming up later during this hour, we'll be having a forgotten jukebox. We'll be dusting it down, firing it up, and having a couple of tracks you may or may not recall from the dim and distant past. Also, two more songs that didn't quite crack the top 10. They peaked at number 11. And two songs written by Rod Temperton, great songwriter. Two more great songs coming in from him. And we'll also be having a lyric competition in a while. I'll give you the lyrics and see if you know who sung that song and what that song is. But now, let's move on to Creedence. And this is Proud Mary here on The Big Owl.

song from the Drifters, especially if it's John Amy. It's one of his favourites, like Sister and Brother. Now the big hour, we're dusting down and firing up the Forgotten Jukebox once again, playing a couple of songs you may or may not recall from the dim and the distant past. We've got a song coming in from Kippington Lodge, who used to have on guitar, on bass anyway, Nick Lowe. But first up, Dionne Warwick. And this one, you may remember, was also recorded with a different name by Adam Faith.

Lady on the Bicycle. Yes, before that we had Dionne Warwick with Message to Michael, and of course Adam Faith had a hit with Message to Martha. Same song, different names. Okay then, so only got to number 11, didn't quite crack the top 10. First up we've got Blondie and a song called Island of Lost Souls, here on the Big Album.

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2: Now, time for the lyric competition, then. I'll give you some lyrics, see if you know what that song is and who sang it. Well, the lyrics are, my sleeves are all torn, my buttons are loose, my makeup's starting to fade away. I tell you, it's not a man. I also tell you, it got to number 3 in the UK charts, but who sung it?
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0: whatnots. And later on in their career, they lost their whatnots and just became moments.
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0: Yes, two more songs now come your way, written by Rod Temperton, born and bred in Lincolnshire. He was in a band called Heatwave, did well in the UK, and then went to America and wrote for all sorts of artists. And this week we've got two more songs that he wrote, which did very well indeed. One for Patty Austin and James Ingram, which is coming up shortly. But first up, he wrote this one for the Brothers Johnson. And they had a hit with this called Stomp, here on the Big Owl.

So, before we have the Beach Boys, a lovely pair from them coming your way, the lyrics. My sleeves are all torn, my buttons are loose, my makeup is starting to fade away. That's a number 3 hit for a lady in the late 60s.

promotion then, and it was 1969, got to number 3 in the UK charts, with the lyrics, "My sleeves are all torn, my buttons are loose, my makeup, it's starting to fade away." That was a song sung by Clodagh Rodgers. Long legs and all that, used to appear on lots of TV variety shows. Lovely lady, great singer. And she had a hit, got to number 3, as I said, with "Come Back and Shake Me." Have you got that one? 10 points to you.

That's me done for another week. Thanks for your company and hope you can join me again. Same time next week on The Big Al. And before that, I'll just leave you with one track to take you up to the top of the hour. Coming in from Herb Alpert. And this one's called Flamingo. So have a good week and I'll see you very soon. And take care.

0: From Feature Story News in Washington, I'm Nick Harper. Iran has rejected two demands it calls extreme during talks with the United States in Islamabad, telling American negotiators to leave the table. The collapse in diplomacy comes as the head of U.S. Central Command has repeatedly recommended halting bombing against the Strait of Hormuz, saying there's no viable military targets remaining. A mutual halt in strikes between Washington and Tehran is now on its third day. Ever since Kate Fisher reports from Washington.
1: Mike Waltz, the only member of the senior team to appear to talk about this over the weekend on the news channels here. He's the US ambassador to the United Nations. On the one hand, saying that the US is ready at any time to resume major combat operations, and at the same time, complaining that the Trump administration inherited low levels of ammunition from the Biden administration. So also a tacit acknowledgement that there is perhaps an issue with munitions supplies.
0: French President Emmanuel Macron has travelled to the Gironde region to meet with emergency workers who are battling wildfires.

0: And really trying to navigate people away from these blazes. Here in this town, there are wildfires to the north and to the south, around equal distance from each other. So a real priority for authorities is how to get civilians to safety, to try and mitigate these fires that are moving at pace and moving in unpredictable directions.
1: The Sudanese army has recaptured the city of Baraa after heavy fighting with the rapid support forces. The military says that it's destroyed dozens of RSF vehicles during the operation, which it says has opened a vital supply corridor and reduced the threat to the capital, Khartoum. FSN's Naban Mardin reports from Khartoum.
2: People are right now celebrating in different places in Sudan, saying this victory, of course, has a lot of meanings. First of all, it will limit the control of the RSF militia in North Kordofan and in Kordofan states generally and Kordofan region. And also it will open the door towards another operations targeting that for region.
1: That's Feature Story News, Nick Harper reporting.

0: figure's all right. What about her face?
1: Oh, I'm assured, sire, it is the fairest in all Normandy.
0: What about her...
1: Oh, the fullest in all Normandy.
0: Good. Has she been chased?
1: All over Normandy.

0: couple of songs that were rarities for many years. The Donnays were first, and the song covered by the Beatles, Devil in Her Heart. They were followed by John Paul Jones, bass player of Led Zeppelin, but some years before he became that. That was a single release called Baja or Baja, which John Paul Jones released in about 1965. Now the Angels, and apparently their other halves returned.
1: He went away and you hung around and bothered me every night. And when I wouldn't go out with you,

0: The Angels and My Boyfriend's Back. Now to the My Generation 60s album track. And we go to a band who are possibly most famous in the 60s for a version of the Marvelettes I'll Keep Holding On. They were called The Action. And in 1969, they had an album recorded with Polydor ready to release. And then the record company decided not to. And it wasn't until decades later that an enterprising company got hold of it and released it as an album called Rolled Gold, I think it was. And this is from it. Some of the songs influence Oasis on this album. In fact, I think they recorded one of the songs on the album. I'm not sure they recorded this one, though. But I think you'll agree, for 1969, this musically is ahead of its time. It's a song called Something to Say.
1: Not just singles. Here's the My Generation 60s album track.

That's Sandy Selzy. And I don't think it's not spelt like Selzy, the town in Chichester. Different spelling. Gonna get some records. Sounds like a plan. Now here's Blossom Toes from their first album, We Are Ever So Clean, released on Giorgio Gomelski's Marmalade record label, and now worth about £1,000. This song is called I'll Be Late for Tea.

0: Blossom Toes from their very valuable album We Are Ever So Clean. That was called I'll Be Late for Tea.
1: Miss. Oh, miss, I'm asking people about special days in their lives. Do you have one?
2: Yes, today when I come out collecting for soldiers, sailors and airmen.
1: That's a very worthy cause. How are you doing, may I ask?
2: Another £5 and I can afford one of each. Are you married?
1: Well, as a matter of fact,
2: would you care to put 50p in my tin?
1: I don't happen to have a spare 50p.

We heard Eddie Cochran, first of those two, with Hallelujah, I Love Her So, which provided him with a big hit. And he was followed by Percy Faith and his orchestra and a huge hit called Theme from a Summer Place. Now, the Family Dog were one of those groups who were so much more than their one hit. And this was one of their singles that sadly missed the charts, Arizona.

0: It's time for Three Before the Beatles, whoever they were.
1: Family Dog and Arizona. And now with Three Before the Beatles, three songs from 1962 that were all on the British Fontana record label. And we'll start with Howie Casey and the Seniors.

0: Three before the Beatles, three songs on the Fontana record label, and all, I think, well, no, actually two of them. Howie Casey and the Seniors, I think they were from Liverpool. Not exactly Merseybeat, but I Ain't Mad at You was the title of the song. And then a kind of overseas artist, Anana Muscuri was second with a song called Don't Go to Strangers. And we finished off with the Stompers and a song called Foolish One.
1: Here's a song you may have forgotten.

First of those two was the McGill Four. They'd obviously lost one since they had their hit Mockingbird Hill when they were the McGill Five, or maybe it preceded Mockingbird Hill and they added a person. That was called Can't I? And we followed that with The Searchers and the B-side to Needles and Pins, Saturday Night Out. Now, this is a back-to-front quiz this week. Who is this? What's the song called? I think it was a hit in America. In the UK, it was never even a single. It was on this group's first album and on an EP, and is very well known. Here it is again. Don't bother contacting the studio with an answer. I'll play it for you in about 10 minutes' time.

0: The Settlers and a song called Major to Minor. Now, although they're from a CD, these two old songs, because this is the Vintage Tunes feature, haven't been cleaned up. They are direct from the original scratchy singles. So this is going to bring back some memories, this sound. We will start the Vintage Tunes this week with Smiley Lewis, who did the original of I Hear You Knocking. But this is a song called Down the Road.
1: Here are this week's Vintage Tunes. God Save the King. King. King. King. King. King.

Smiley Lewis and Down the Road, followed by Gene Vincent and his Blue Caps and a song called Rocky Road Blues. Now here's something that many people have together. Bread and butter.

0: the new beats and bread and butter. Thanks very much for keeping me company. Hope you can join me same time next week for another look at music from the 1960s. And give yourself 10 out of 10 if you guessed that the back to front was the Beatles and Twist and Shout.
1: So that's the song, Back to Front. Here it is, the right way round.

0: From Feature Story News in Washington, I'm Nick Harper. Iran has rejected two demands it calls extreme during talks with the United States in Islamabad, telling American negotiators to leave the table. The collapse in diplomacy comes as the head of U.S. Central Command has repeatedly recommended halting bombing against the Strait of Hormuz, saying there's no viable military targets remaining. A mutual halt in strikes between Washington and Tehran is now on its third day. Ever since Kate Fisher reports from Washington.
1: Mike Waltz, the only member of the senior team to appear to talk about this over the weekend on the news channels here. He's the US ambassador to the United Nations. On the one hand, saying that the US is ready at any time to resume major combat operations, and at the same time, complaining that the Trump administration inherited low levels of ammunition from the Biden administration. So also a tacit acknowledgement that there is perhaps an issue with munitions supplies.
0: French President Emmanuel Macron has travelled to the Gironde region to meet with emergency workers who are battling wildfires. The blazes have so far burned more than 42,000 hectares and forced some 220,000 people from their homes. Fire authorities are warning that the fires could take months to extinguish, and the fires are getting closer to the towns of Bordeaux, where evacuation orders have been issued. Ever since William Denslow reports from the nearby town of Mios.
2: We're here in Mios, which is just west of Bordeaux in the Gironde region, where an evacuation order was issued on Sunday. Now, police are blocking roads

0: which it says has opened a vital supply corridor and reduced the threat to the capital, Khartoum. FSN's Naban Mardin reports from Khartoum.
1: People are right now celebrating in different places in Sudan, saying this victory, of course, has a lot of meanings. First of all, it will limit the control of the RSF militia in North Kurdistan and in Kurdistan states generally and Kurdistan region. And also it will open the door towards another operations targeting Darfur region.
0: That's Feature Story News. Nick Harper reporting.

0: Oh, there's an electrician. Just what I want. What's their number? 01227 39. Ah! Missed it.
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0: From Feature Story News in Washington, I'm Nick Harper. Iran has rejected two demands it calls extreme during talks with the United States in Islamabad, telling American negotiators to leave the table. The collapse in diplomacy comes as the head of U.S. Central Command has repeatedly recommended halting bombing against the Strait of Hormuz, saying there's no viable military targets remaining. A mutual halt in strikes between Washington and Tehran is now in its third day. Ever since Kate Fisher reports from Washington.
1: Mike Waltz, the only member of the senior team to appear to talk about this over the weekend on the news channels here. He's the US ambassador to the United Nations. On the one hand, saying that the US is ready at any time to resume major combat operations, and at the same time, complaining that the Trump administration inherited low levels of ammunition from the Biden administration. So also a tacit acknowledgement that there is perhaps an issue with munitions supplies.
0: French President Emmanuel Macron has travelled to the Gironde region to meet with emergency workers who are battling wildfires. The blazes have so far burned more than 42,000 hectares and forced some 220,000 people from their homes. Fire authorities are warning that the fires could take months to extinguish, and the fires are getting closer to the towns of Bordeaux, where evacuation orders have been issued. Ever since William Denslow reports from the nearby town of Mios.
2: We're here in Mios, which is just west of Bordeaux in the Gironde region, where an evacuation order was issued on Sunday. Now, police are blocking roads and really trying to navigate people away from these blazes. Here in this town, there are wildfires to the north and to the south, around equal distance from each other. So a real priority for authorities is how to get civilians to safety, to try and mitigate these fires that are moving at pace and moving in unpredictable directions.
0: The Sudanese army has recaptured the city of Bara after heavy fighting with the rapid support forces. The military says that it's destroyed dozens of RSF vehicles during the operation.

0: Oh, there's an electrician. Just what I want. What's their number? 01227 39.
1: Ah!
0: Missed it.
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0: Quersia's, Donald Quersia's true Hochwell. That's the way we sing the song in Scotland.
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0: One, two, three, four.

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0: From Feature Story News, I'm Rebecca Bunden in Mumbai. French President Emmanuel Macron has described the wildfire fight as the toughest since World War II, amid concerns that a new heatwave could worsen France and Spain's wildfires. Macron met emergency workers battling wildfires that have burned more than 42,000 hectares and forced some 220,000 people from their homes. The mayor of Bordeaux has said that he is ready for all eventualities as one of the wildfires nears the city. More than 100,000 people have been evacuated in Spain, where fires are burning west of Madrid. Will Denslow reports.
1: We're here in Mios, which is just west of Bordeaux in the Gironde region, where an evacuation order was issued on Sunday. Now, police are blocking roads and really trying to navigate people away from these blazes. Here in this town, there are wildfires to the north and to the south, around equal distance from each other. So a real priority for authorities is how to get civilians to safety, to try and mitigate these fires that are moving at pace and moving in unpredictable directions.
0: US President Donald Trump has said friendly negotiations are going on with Iran, with a mutual halt in strikes between Washington and Tehran now running for 3 consecutive days. Trump has expressed optimism the war could end, but Iran denies that direct negotiations are taking place. Speaking aboard Air Force One, Trump also dismissed reports that ammunition was running low.
2: We have a lot of ammunition, different types. You know, Biden gave a lot to Ukraine. And so we're building that up, but we have a lot. We have a lot of the mid-level stuff, too. I mean, more than we could ever use, no matter what. But we have a lot. I'd like to have more, to be honest. But so much was given to Ukraine by Biden.
0: The Indian government has introduced a bill in the lower house of parliament that would sharply increase penalties for exam fraud. But opposition lawmakers are blocking debate. It's the latest in a series of steps by the Modi government to address a scandal that triggered weeks of protests across the country and forced the country's education minister to resign. Ishan Garg reports from New Delhi.
3: This bill is certainly important because it is promising several new steps against paper leaks. One of the things that it promises is for the jail terms to be increased from 3 to 5 years earlier to now 5 to 10 years, and the penalty for those who are convicted is going to increase by fivefold. Now, in cases of organized crime where paper leaks have happened, if a practice is deemed to be part of an organized crime, the penalty can go up as high as $1 million US, and the jail term can be high as 10 years.
0: From bureaus worldwide, this is FSN.

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1: Oh, a plumber's van. 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Oh, missed it.
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2: From Feature Story News, I'm Rebecca Bunden in Mumbai. French President Emmanuel Macron has described the wildfire fight as the toughest since World War II, amid concerns that a new heatwave could worsen France and Spain's wildfires. Macron met emergency workers battling wildfires that have burned more than 42,000 hectares and forced some 220,000 people from their homes. The mayor of Bordeaux has said that he is ready for all eventualities as one of the wildfires nears the city. More than 100,000 people have been evacuated in Spain, where fires are burning west of Madrid. Will Denslow reports.
3: We're here in Mios, which is just west of Bordeaux in the Gironde region, where an evacuation order was issued on Sunday. Now, police are blocking roads and really trying to navigate people away from these blazes. Here in this town, there are wildfires to the north and to the south, around equal distance from each other. So a real priority for authorities is how to get civilians to safety, to try and mitigate these fires that are moving at pace and moving in unpredictable directions.
2: US President Donald Trump has said friendly negotiations are going on with Iran, with a mutual halt in strikes between Washington and Tehran now running for three consecutive days. Trump has expressed optimism the war could end, but Iran denies that direct negotiations are taking place. Speaking aboard Air Force One, Trump also dismissed reports that ammunition was running low.
4: We have a lot of ammunition, different types. You know, Biden gave a lot to Ukraine. And so we're building that up, but we have a lot. We have a lot of the mid-level stuff, too. I mean, more than we could ever use, no matter what. But we have a lot. I'd like to have more, to be honest. But so much was given to Ukraine by Biden.
2: The Indian government has introduced a bill in the lower house of parliament that would sharply increase penalties for exam fraud, but opposition lawmakers are blocking debate. It's the latest in a series of steps by the Modi government to address a scandal that triggered weeks of protests across the country and forced the country's education minister to resign. Ishan Garg reports from New Delhi.
5: This bill is certainly important because it is promising several new steps against paper leaks. One of the things that it promises is for the jail terms to be increased from 3 to 5 years earlier to now 5 to 10 years, and the penalty for those who are convicted is going to increase by fivefold. Now, in cases of organized crime where paper leaks have happened, if a practice is deemed to be part of an organized crime, the penalty can go up as high as $1 million, and the jail term can be high as 10 years.
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That's Craig Douglas here on The Big L. Good morning. Welcome along. Thank you for your company today. It's Simon with you until 8 o'clock this morning. Tom Petty and the Heartbreakers on the way. Song I haven't played in a while. 7:09 if you're clock watching.

That's Tom Petty and the Heartbreakers. Well, it's certainly getting a lot warmer as we're going on in the week. 28 degrees we had yesterday in the afternoon here on the East Coast, 30 inland. So they are weather forecasting up to 35 degrees in some parts of the UK, you know, later on in the week. We'll see what happens, won't we? ELO on the way, 14 after 7.

0: There's an electrician, just what I want. What's the number? 01227 39. Missed it.
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Janis Joplin, me and Bobby McGee. Okay, so what happened on this day? 1976, fire destroyed the famous pierhead at the end of the world's longest pier in Southend. What else was happening on this day? Preparations were being made for the marriage of the Prince of Wales and Lady Diana Spencer at London's St. Paul's Cathedral tomorrow in 1981. 2010 on this day, a luxury car valued at $1.2 million was clamped outside Harrods in central London after being illegally parked. I've never heard of that car. Koenigsegg CCXR, one of only six ever made, was released for £70 as the parking fine was paid within 14 days. I noticed that we go to Harrods once a year around Christmas time to go in and get the Harrods Bay. I mean, we park legally at £16 an hour. Yeah, and there's so many cars just parked on the WLO lines around Harrods, you know, supercars with parking tickets. They don't care, do they?

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That's Eddie Floyd, Things Get Better, a big old Fab 500 tune. 1966, that one. It's David Bowie now, with Life on Mars on Big L.

Thelma Houston, Don't Leave Me This Way. That's it from me. I shall be back in the morning at the same time, whatever you're up to. Have a great day today. Hopefully we'll get music after 8 o'clock today with the jukebox. It didn't click in yesterday. The reason for that is Gary, I think, still had Steve Stream running from Sunday when he played his show between 10 and 12 Sunday morning. So that's why there was nothing on. Alerted to that by John, so thanks for that, John. It's racy, some girls.

0: lot to Ukraine. And so we're building that up, but we have a lot. We have a lot of the mid-level stuff too. I mean, more than we could ever use, no matter what. But we have a lot. I'd like to have more, to be honest. But so much was given to Ukraine by Biden.
1: The Indian government has introduced a bill in the lower house of parliament that would sharply increase penalties for exam fraud, but opposition lawmakers are blocking debate. It's the latest in a series of steps by the Modi government to address a scandal that triggered weeks of protests across the country and forced the country's education minister to resign. Ishan Garg reports from New Delhi.
2: This bill is certainly important because it is promising several new steps against paper leaks. One of the things that it promises is for the jail terms to be increased from 3 to 5 years earlier to now 5 to 10 years, and the penalty for those who are convicted is going to increase by fivefold. Now, in cases of organized crime where paper leaks have happened, if a practice is deemed to be part of an organized crime, the penalty can go up as high as $1 million, and the jail term can be high as 10 years.
1: From bureaus worldwide, this is FSN.

0: not again. Where's the electrician's number?
1: 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That's my electrician's number. And he's great.
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But I wanna know for sure. So come on, hold me tight.

Music. Music. That's our middle name. Wonderful. Music. B-I-G-L. Oh, I love stuff.

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0: From Feature Story News, I'm Rebecca Bunden in Mumbai. French President Emmanuel Macron has described the wildfire fight as the toughest since World War II, amid concerns that a new heatwave could worsen France and Spain's wildfires. Macron met emergency workers battling wildfires that have burned more than 42,000 hectares and forced some 220,000 people from their homes. The mayor of Bordeaux has said that he is ready for all eventualities as one of the wildfires nears the city. More than 100,000 people have been evacuated in Spain, where fires are burning west of Madrid. Will Denslow reports.
1: We're here in Mios, which is just west of Bordeaux in the Gironde region, where an evacuation order was issued on Sunday. Now, police are blocking roads and really trying to navigate people away from these blazes. Here in this town, there are wildfires to the north and to the south, around equal distance from each other. So a real priority for authorities is how to get civilians to safety, to try and mitigate these fires that are moving at pace and moving in unpredictable directions.
0: US President Donald Trump has said friendly negotiations are going on with Iran, with a mutual halt in strikes between Washington and Tehran now running for 3 consecutive days. Trump has expressed optimism the war could end, but Iran denies that direct negotiations are taking place. Speaking aboard Air Force One, Trump also dismissed reports that ammunition was running low.
2: We have a lot of ammunition, different types. You know, Biden gave a lot to Ukraine. And so we're building that up, but we have a lot. We have a lot of the mid-level stuff, too. I mean, more than we could ever use, no matter what. But we have a lot. I'd like to have more, to be honest. But so much was given to Ukraine by Biden.
0: The Indian government has introduced a bill in the lower house of parliament that would sharply increase penalties for exam fraud. But opposition lawmakers are blocking debate. It's the latest in a series of steps by the Modi government to address a scandal that triggered weeks of protests across the country and forced the country's education minister to resign. Ishan Garg reports from New Delhi.
3: This bill is certainly important because it is promising several new steps against paper leaks. One of the things that it promises is for the jail terms to be increased from 3 to 5 years earlier to now 5 to 10 years, and the penalty for those who are convicted is going to increase by fivefold. Now, in cases of organized crime where paper leaks have happened, if a practice is deemed to be part of an organized crime, the penalty can go up as high as $1 million US, and the jail term can be high as 10 years.
0: From bureaus worldwide, this is FSN.

0: Oh, there's an electrician. Just what I want. What's the number? 01227 39. Oh, missed it.
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And if you think for one minute that you can live without it, then you're only fooling yourself. Listen, please. 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

0: From Feature Story News, I'm Rebecca Bunsen in Mumbai. French President Emmanuel Macron has described the wildfire fight as the toughest since World War II, amid concerns that a new heatwave could worsen France and Spain's wildfires. Macron met emergency workers battling wildfires that have burned more than 42,000 hectares and forced some 220,000 people from their homes. The mayor of Bordeaux has said that he is ready for all eventualities as one of the wildfires nears the city. More than 100,000 people have been evacuated in Spain, where fires are burning west of Madrid. Will Denslow reports.
1: We're here in Mios, which is just west of Bordeaux in the Gironde region, where an evacuation order was issued on Sunday. Now, police are blocking roads and really trying to navigate people away from these blazes. Here in this town, there are wildfires to the north and to the south, around equal distance from each other. So a real priority for authorities is how to get civilians to safety, to try and mitigate these fires that are moving at pace and moving in unpredictable directions.
0: US President Donald Trump has said friendly negotiations are going on with Iran, with a mutual halt in strikes between Washington and Tehran now running for 3 consecutive days. Trump has expressed optimism the war could end, but Iran denies that direct negotiations are taking place. Speaking aboard Air Force One, Trump also dismissed reports that ammunition was running low.
2: We have a lot of ammunition, different types. You know, Biden gave a lot to Ukraine. And so we're building that up, but we have a lot. We have a lot of the mid-level stuff, too. I mean, more than we could ever use, no matter what. But we have a lot. I'd like to have more, to be honest. But so much was given to Ukraine by Biden.
0: The Indian government has introduced a bill in the lower house of parliament that would sharply increase penalties for exam fraud, but opposition lawmakers are blocking debate. It's the latest in a series of steps by the Modi government to address a scandal that triggered weeks of protests across the country and forced the country's education minister to resign. Ishan Garg reports from New Delhi.
3: This bill is certainly important because it is promising several new steps against paper leaks. One of the things that it promises is for the jail terms to be increased from 3 to 5 years earlier to now 5 to 10 years, and the penalty for those who are convicted is going to increase by fivefold. Now, in cases of organized crime where paper leaks have happened, if a practice is deemed to be part of an organized crime, the penalty can go up as high as $1 million, and the jail term can be high as 10 years.
0: From Bureaus Worldwide, this is FSN.

0: Oh, there's an electrician. Just what I want. What's their number? 01227 39.
1: Ah!
0: Missed it.
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0: 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Welcome to Unique, New Market's most unique nightlife experience. 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

0: Feature Story News in Paris, I'm Ross Cullen. European authorities are warning that wildfires burning across southern France and Spain may not be fully extinguished for months, even as the blaze in the Gironde department west of Bordeaux held steady for a second consecutive night. More than 200,000 people have been moved to safety from the region in what's been described as France's largest peacetime evacuation since the Second World War, with some 42,000 hectares of land destroyed. William Denslow reports from Bordeaux.
1: Essentially, no major new burns or areas of growth of the fire were reported, so the damage remains consistent at around 42,000 hectares of land that has been burned. We know, according to authorities, that over 100 kilometres of trees and brush has been cleared, really creating these line breaks for the fires to hold the line, to provide a break in the ammunition that these fires have used over recent days to envelop huge swathes of territory. So that tactic seems to be working.
0: The Indian government has introduced a bill in the lower house of parliament that would sharply increase penalties for exam fraud, but opposition lawmakers are blocking debate, demanding an apology from the Interior Ministry over a police crackdown on student protesters. The bill was tabled days after the Education Minister resigned, following more than 5 weeks of youth-led protests triggered by the leak of medical exam papers affecting some 2 million candidates. Ishan Gurg reports from New Delhi.
2: This bill is certainly important because it is promising several new steps against paper leaks. One of the things that it promises is for the jail terms to be increased from 3 to 5 years earlier to now 5 to 10 years, and the penalty for those who are convicted is going to increase by fivefold. Now, in cases of organized crime where paper leaks have happened, if a practice is deemed to be part of an organized crime, the penalty can go up as high as $1 million US, and the jail term can be high as 10 years.
0: The United States Secret Service says it is investigating a propaganda video published by an Iranian news agency linked to Iran's Revolutionary Guards that details ways to assassinate First Lady Melania Trump. Nick Harper reports from Washington.
3: The title of this video is Where to Kill Melania, and then it lays out a whole different range of options, including detailing some of the shops that she likes to buy clothes at in New York City, suggesting that that would be suitable for operations by global freedom fighters. Another suggestion in this video is that poison could be placed on the clothes that she buys online if she doesn't appear in those stores in person.
0: That's the latest Feature Story News. This is Ross Cullen in Paris.

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0: night. More than 200,000 people have been moved to safety from the region in what's been described as France's largest peacetime evacuation since the Second World War, with some 42,000 hectares of land destroyed. William Densler reports from Bordeaux.
1: Essentially, no major new burns or areas of growth of the fire were reported, so the damage remains consistent at around 42,000 hectares of land that has been burned. We know, according to authorities, that over 100 kilometres of trees and brush has been cleared, really creating these line breaks for the fires to hold the line, to provide a break in the ammunition that these fires have used over recent days to envelop huge swathes of territory. So that tactic seems to be working.
0: The Indian government has introduced a bill in the lower house of parliament that would sharply increase penalties for exam fraud, but opposition lawmakers are blocking debate, demanding an apology from the Interior Ministry over a police crackdown on student protesters. The bill was tabled days after the Education Minister resigned following more than 5 weeks of youth-led protests triggered by the leak of medical exam papers affecting some 2 million candidates. Ishan Gurg reports from New Delhi.
2: This bill is certainly important because it is promising several new steps against paper leaks. One of the things that it promises is for the jail terms to be increased from 3 to 5 years earlier to now 5 to 10 years, and the penalty for those who are convicted is going to increase by fivefold. Now, in cases of organized crime where paper leaks have happened, if a practice is deemed to be part of an organized crime, the penalty can go up as high as $1 million, and the jail term can be high as 10 years.
0: The United States Secret Service says it is investigating a propaganda video published by an Iranian news agency linked to Iran's Revolutionary Guards that details ways to assassinate First Lady Melania Trump. Nick Harper reports from Washington.
3: The title of this video is Where to Kill Melania, and then it lays out a whole different range of options, including detailing some of the shops that she likes to buy clothes at in New York City, suggesting that that would be suitable for operations by global freedom fighters. Another suggestion in this video is that poison could be placed on the clothes that she buys online if she doesn't appear in those stores in person.
0: That's the latest feature story news. This is Ross Cullen in Paris reporting.

everybody, it's Danny Van Dam. Join me for the Lunchtime Shuffle from Monday to Friday between 12 and 2. That's between 1 and 3 Central European Time on Big L International. A couple of hours of great music, and also we play our 3-in-1 competition. That's every weekday on wonderful Big L. Don't miss it.

0: reprising from our studios in Antwerp, streaming by Central Hub and Finkel Sea. Another summer's day of year. Blue sky, sunny shining, temperatures 26 centigrade. 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And tuning in a little bit later on in the show by Chicago, or two by the Easy Beats, your choice for today. And the Strokes are next. LA Down.
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Oh, Don Big Alley International. And good afternoon, John and Tom and Linda and Nico and Antwerp. This is Lucas in Munich and Anita in Epsom, Sylvia in Amsterdam and Leo in Ostend. And Peter Halmersma, Snake in the Netherlands, 23 centigrade over there, and a lovely summer's day, says. And the Rolling Stones on the way for you. Lyric line competition for today. When I see that girl go walking by, I know a boy shouldn't cry. Also, someone sings it, you know the answer? Then you send an email with your answer to studio@bigalradio.co.uk, or you can call on 0125-588-113. When I see that girl go walking by, I know a boy shouldn't cry. What's the song and who sings it?

Lucas, have you seen your mother baby standing in the shadow? And good afternoon to Howard in Loughton and to Katerina in Maine and to John Hatch in Crawley in Lancashire. Colosseum next.

80s, The Archfield and Your Love, and before that from 1970, from Heisman's Colosseum, from the Valentine Suite album. And Tell Me Now. And good afternoon to Colin Harker in Yorkshire. Hope you are doing fine, mate. Stephen Stills is next, singing about Mary Ann. That's a track from his second solo album. Album released in 1971, by the way.

0: Shepherd Stills at Mary Ann. Ooh, birthday's on the 28th of July. Simon Kirk from The Free. Clem Cattrini from The Tornadoes. Richard White from Pink Floyd. Mike Bloomfield. Stephen Pennygrime Took from T-Rex. Pink Floyd on the way. After some messages.
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Actually a Dream. Incidental track on the way, found by the Tornadoes, the Ice Cream Man.

Tornadoes and the Ice Cream Men, some Dutch bands now. This is the Rob Hoeken Rhythm and Blues Group from 1966. And Marjo. It's on the way, Galaxy Lynn and Long Hot Summer.

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We are broadcasting worldwide, live and live here, 24 hours a day, 7 days a week. Always playing the very best music from the 50s, 60s, 70s and 80s. 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So if you like, insist on your friends and relatives about Wonderful Big Island International, the heart and soul of rock and roll. Galaxy Lynn and Long Hot Summer. Before that, the Rob Hooker Rhythm and Blues Group and Macho. And on the way, Free and I'm a Mover. Some more answers came into the competition we are playing, Lyric Line Competition. We are looking for the 60s song by British band. When I see that girl go walking by, I know a boy shouldn't cry. It's not the Searchers, not the Tremolos, and not the Beach Boys. You think you know the answer? 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Or call 01255-808113. And two in a row a bit later on in the show by Chicago, or two by the Easy Beats. Your choice for today.

T-Rex en Cosmic Dancer. Good afternoon, Nick Smith and Martin Rutte in Holland. Another one celebrating his birthday today is Peter Doyle from the New Seekers. And they are on the way on Big Al after some messages.

0: looking for a night out that hits different? Welcome to Unique, New Market's most unique nightlife experience. 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

The new sync is I'd like to teach the world to sing in perfect harmony. Hello, anytime, Epson. Same here, and tomorrow it will be 35 centigrade over here. I've got you one by the Beach Boys. I know you love the Beach Boys. This one's called Forever.

Beach Boys van de album Sunflower en Forever on Big L International. Winstertijd is 6 minutes to 1 on the Big L, 6 to 2 in Central Europe. Next, Mike Bloomfield, Al Cooper en Stephen Stills van de album Super Session en You Don't Love Me.

0: Mike Bloomfield, Al Kubrin, Devin Stills, and You Don't Love Me. Hello, Julian Colchester. Your song's on the way in hour two of the show. This is Wonderful Big Ellie International, and the time is 1 o'clock. That's 2 o'clock in Central Europe.
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2: Be it sight, sound, smell or touch, there's something inside that we need so much. The sight of a touch or the scent of a sound, or the strength of an oak with roots deep in the ground. The wonder of flowers to be covered and then to burst up through tarmac to the sun again. Or to fly to the sun without burning a wing. To lie in a meadow and hear the grass sing.

Moody Blues in Right My Seesaw. You're listening to the Lunchtime Shuffle Show, Wonderful Bigel International. 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Still playing our Living Line competition. We are looking for a 60 song by a British band. When I see that girl go walking by, I know a boy shouldn't cry. What's the song who sings it? That's what I want to know from you this afternoon. Also, Two in a Row by Chicago or Two by the Easy Beats. Your choice. But now, Lindsey Buckingham, Stevie Nicks, and Don't Let Me Down Again.

Chuck Berry and Nadine. Here's Metallica. Nothing Else Matters. Good afternoon, how are you doing? This is Miguel International. You're listening to the Lunchtime Shuffle Show. Hope you are enjoying the music we are playing for you.

Metallica and Nothing Else Matters on Big L International. Last chance to take part of the competition we are playing, Lyric Line Competition. So 60 song British band we are looking for, not the Tremolos, not the Searchers, not the Rolling Stones. When I see that girl go walking by, I know a boy shouldn't cry. What's the song we sing in studio at biglradio.co.uk or call me on 01255 808 113. Gary Wright next and Blind Feeling. That's a track from his debut album, The Dream Weaver, from 1975.

Kerry Wright and Blind Feeling. Now closing down the competition, the Decline competition. When I see that girl go walking, I know a boy shouldn't cry. We were looking for the fortunes and here it comes again. Correct answers, John and Tom, Linda, Nico in Antwerp, Sylvia in Amsterdam, Leo and Nostens got it right. Katerina in Menen with the correct answer, Howard in Loughton, Colin Harker in Yorkshire, Mick Smith and Martin Rutte in Holland, Anita in Epsom, and Julie in Colchester. Let's listen to the song.

0: Fortunes, and here it comes again. Time to play another competition, the year competition. So what's the year? The next three songs you're going to hear on the Miguel came out. If you think you know the answer to this one, email studio@miguelradio.co.uk, call 01255-808-113.
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0: Sophia just lost new song she did here came out. 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Play the game. We did play you Jimmy and the Pacemakers and How Do You Do. Also the Swinging Blue Jeans and the Hippie Hippie Shake, and just now Chad and Jeremy and Yesterday's Gone. On the way, the Boots Dutch Band and a song from 1968 in the beginning after these.
1: Oh, there's an electrician. Just what I want. What's their number? 01227 39. Missed it.
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are the Boots, Dutch band from 1968, and in the beginning. Good afternoon, David and Trina in Brackley. Beatles next. A track from the Help album. The Night Before.

Beatles and the Night Before. Someone answers to the competition. The year we're looking for is not 1962 and not 1965. Chad and Jeremy, Yesterday's Gone. The Hippie Hippie Shake by the Swinging Blue Jeans and Jerry and the Pacemakers and How Do You Do It? What's the year? 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Call 0125-588-113. It's asked for you, Colin, in Yorkshire. Earth and Fire, an invitation. 20 to 2 on the Miguel, 20 to 3 in Central Europe.

you got an invitation, you're fine. That had fire on Bigelow International. Two in a row, one by Chicago against the Easy Beats. Sylvia in Amsterdam, the Ria in Antwerp. Linda in Antwerp and Colin in Yorkshire voted for the Easy Beats. But John and Nico in Antwerp, Leo in Ostend, Howard in Loudon, Anita in Epsom, and Julie in Colchester won the two by Chicago.

0: to my Chicago Saturday in the park and wishing you were here. Last Saturday part of the year competition we are playing, the year we're looking for. It's not 1962, not 1964, not 1965.
1: On the road, it's a heavy load, but I'll be back.
0: How do you do? Jerry and the Pacemakers, Chad and Jeremy, Yesterday Is Gone, and the Swinging Blue Cheese and the Hippie Hippie Shake. So what's the year? 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

Tuesday in history. What happened on the 28th of July, 1956? Elvis Presley scores his second number one hit with I Want You, I Need You, and I Love You. 1959, Great Britain starts using postal codes. 1967, Radio 390 closes down. And number one for Cliff Richard and the Shadows in 1960 with Please Don't Tease. And the number one for Chris Farlow in 1966 with Out of Time. 1900, Louis Lossing from Connecticut invented the hamburger. In 1967, the Spencer Davis Group released Time Seller, their first single from the album with their new phase on, without Steve Winwood, who left the band and did form Traffic.

Idea Competition. Here we're looking for today was 1963. Correct answers John and Tom and Nico in Antwerp, Sylvia in Amsterdam, Leo in Ostend, Katharina in Minden and Howard in Loughton, Colin Harker in Yorkshire, David in Trina in Brackley and Anita in Epsom. Thanks for the emails, for taking part of the competitions and for listening to the show. Enjoy the rest of your day. Keep it well. Love and peace to all of you. I'll see you tomorrow for another show. It's Chris Farlow and Out of Time.

0: From Feature Story News in Paris, I'm Ross Cullen. European authorities are warning that wildfires burning across southern France and Spain may not be fully extinguished for months, even as the blaze in the Gironde department west of Bordeaux held steady for a second consecutive night. More than 200,000 people have been moved to safety from the region in what's been described as France's largest peacetime evacuation since the Second World War, with some 42,000 hectares of land destroyed. William Densler reports from Bordeaux.
1: Essentially, no major new burns or areas of growth of the fire were reported, so the damage remains consistent at around 42,000 hectares of land that has been burned. We know, according to authorities, that over 100 kilometres of trees and brush has been cleared, really creating these line breaks for the fires to hold the line, to provide a break in the ammunition that these fires have used over recent days to envelop huge swathes of territory. So that tactic seems to be working.
0: The Indian government has introduced a bill in the lower house of parliament that would sharply increase penalties for exam fraud, but opposition lawmakers are blocking debate, demanding an apology from the Interior Ministry over a police crackdown on student protesters. The bill was tabled days after the Education Minister resigned following more than 5 weeks of youth-led protests triggered by the leak of medical exam papers affecting some 2 million candidates. Ishan Gurg reports from New Delhi.
2: This bill is certainly important because it is promising several new steps against paper leaks. One of the things that it promises is for the jail terms to be increased from 3 to 5 years earlier to now 5 to 10 years, and the penalty for those who are convicted is going to increase by fivefold. Now, in cases of organized crime where paper leaks have happened, if a practice is deemed to be part of an organized crime, the penalty can go up as high as $1 million, and the jail term can be high as 10 years.
0: The United States Secret Service says it is investigating a propaganda video published by an Iranian news agency linked to Iran's Revolutionary Guards that details ways to assassinate First Lady Melania Trump. Nick Harper reports from Washington.
3: The title of this video is Where to Kill Melania, and then it lays out a whole different range of options, including detailing some of the shops that she likes to buy clothes at in New York City, suggesting that that would be suitable for operations by global freedom fighters. Another suggestion in this video is that poison could be placed on the clothes that she buys online if she doesn't appear in those stores in person.
0: That's the latest Feature Story News. This is Ross Cullen in Paris reporting.

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1: Good afternoon.
2: My lords, ladies and gentlemen, a very warm welcome along to our Topical Tuesday with me, Cookie, taking you through to 4 p.m. UK time. My lords, ladies and gentlemen, is our topic this afternoon, so make of that what you will. And a thanks to Danny Van Dam for the last couple of hours. We'll be back same time tomorrow.

Two from our Fab 500 to get us underway for this afternoon's Topical Tuesday. My lords, ladies and gentlemen, is our topic this afternoon. Make of that what you will. I think it was David and Trina in Brackley who suggested this one. I'm not quite sure, I could be wrong, but I usually am, let's face it, but never mind. Right. That is our topic this afternoon. We've, of course, got Tricker's Tricky Topical Teaser for a bit of brain-mashing 10 clues leading you towards that final that final track in the show. We'll get that underway for you with our first clue very soon indeed. And, of course, get through with your topical track suggestions. I suspect there's going to be plenty of ladies this afternoon. One or two lords. Gentlemen could be a bit of a difficult one, but we shall see. So if you'd like to get through, or if you'd just like to say hi and join in the merriment, you're more than welcome. It's cookie at biglradio.co.uk or studio at biglradio.co.uk on the phones, and leave a message on 01255 808113. 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Text us via the Big L website, get through via the our Facebook group this afternoon, or get through via the text us by the Big L app. Yeah, I don't know where I am today. As you probably realised, I wasn't here live yesterday. I had a couple of days away, and I'm just trying to catch up with everything, and my head's spinning already, not that it isn't usually anyway, so there we go. Very good afternoon. Let's see who we've got to say hello to this afternoon. Checking in already to Chris in Holyhead. Very good morning to Rick in Toronto. Very good afternoon to Lorna in Keswick. Alan Padgham, Howard in Loughton, John in Larne. Good to have you all with us this afternoon. Also, is it Basil Brush or is it the Welsh Shepherd this afternoon? I'm not quite sure. Onwards we go. Let's play this one, suggested by Alan Padgham. Bit of Al Stewart for you, and Lord Grenville, no less.

0: Ah, but a pure quality for you there. Al Stewart, Lord Grenville, suggested by Alan Padgham this afternoon. It is our topical Tuesday. My lords, ladies and gentlemen, is our topic this afternoon. Let's give you clue number one for Trickers Tricky Topical Teaser this afternoon. Just for a change, we are in the 80s for a UK number two, and it just made the US top 50. Just for a change, we are in the 80s for a UK number two, and it just made the US top 50. So that's clue number one. Actually, I think I haven't looked at all the clues yet, but I suspect this might be a bit of a tricky one, but we shall see. But that's why they call it Trickers Tricky Topical Teaser. More clues on the way very soon, indeed. In the meantime, our Roger Trickers says, request please, Red Roses for a Blue Lady by the Burt Camford Orchestra, often played on the offshore stations as a filler or as a background while the DJ rambled on. Well, I shall do my best not to ramble on during this rendition.
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0: Taking you back to 1964 with this one.

0: There, no rambling on through that one. Bert Camfort and Red Roses for a Blue Lady for our very own Roger Tricker. Very good afternoon to Anita in Epsom, who's through. And yeah, I've got a couple of those ones that you suggested, so we'll get those on the way very soon indeed. Lots of good suggestions coming in. Keep them coming. My Lords, Ladies and Gentlemen is our topic this afternoon. Let me see. Yeah, we've got Trooper on the way next for Rick in Toronto. And a song from 1977 called Oh Pretty Lady. So, yeah, we'll do that for you soon. Let's do your clue number two first for Tricker's Tricky Topical Teaser. Our single was re-released in 1993 and was a UK number 18. It was re-released again in 2000, this time getting to number 45. Just flogging a dead horse or something. I'm not quite sure, but why not? If it works, it works. So any ideas on that? Bit early to try yet, but if you feel inspired or pretty brave, then you know how to get through. cookie@biglradio.co.uk or studio@biglradio.co.uk on the phones, and leave your answer 01255 808 113. That's 01255 808 113, or text your answer in via the Big L smartphone app. Back with Trooper in just a few moments time, suggested by Rick in Toronto, right after these.
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11: Every Wednesday at 7 p.m., climb aboard the old Ship of Fools. The legend Peter Twyford takes the helm. 2 hours of your requests and classic hits from the 50s, 60s, 70s, and 80s. Hold on tight. It's going to be a wild ride.

0: That's a good one. I like that. Trooper and Oh Pretty Lady, taking you back to 1977 with that one. Suggested by Rick in Toronto. My lords, ladies and gentlemen, is our topic this afternoon. Let's give you clue number three to Tricker's tricky topical teaser. The teaser was the fourth single. The act's first single was performed on the BBC's Top of the Pops, then quickly banned by the BBC. It wasn't then a big number one hit, so the BBC It was then a big number one hit, so the BBC unbanned it. The teaser was the fourth single. The act's first single was performed on the BBC's Top of the Pops, then quickly banned by the BBC. It was then a big number one hit, so the BBC unbanned it. The BBC, whoever they are. Anyone heard of that lot? No, me neither. Right, so that's clue number three. Two more clues to come your way this hour and five more clues to come your way in hour two. Let's go on with this one, suggested by Howard in Loughton. Bit of Cat Stevens for you now.
1: Happiness is a thing called Big L.

Cat Stevens, Lady de Banville. It is our topical Tuesday on the subject of my lords, ladies and gentlemen this afternoon. Lots and lots of ladies. Not so many gentlemen. I don't know what's happened to the gentlemen these days. Yeah, that's the way of things. That's the way of the world. Right. And a few laws as well. Right, anyway, enough of this nonsense, enough of this rabbiting. We'll give you the next clue right after we play this one for the Welsh Shepherd. Yes, it's another lady. It's Lady Willpower.

Gary Puckett and the Union Gap, Lady Willpower, suggested by the Welsh Shepherd this afternoon. Right, let's give you the next clue to Trigger's tricky topical teaser, shall we? Clue number four. The album of the same name went straight to number one in the UK with record pre-orders. The album of the same name went straight to number one in the UK with record pre-orders. That's clue number four. One more clue to come your way this hour. Five more clues to come your way in hour two. If you think you know what it is, if you feel inspired, you want to have a go, you know how to get through. Cookie@biglradio.co.uk or studio@biglradio.co.uk on the phones, and leave your answers 01255 808113. That's 01255 808113, or text your answers in via the Big L smartphone app. Good morning to Jim in Ohio, just checking in there. And that looks good. I'll have a look at that in just a few moments' time. We're back with another lady for Anita in Epsom. And if you regular listeners will know that she's quite a fan of Lindisfarne, so you probably won't take too much to work out what that one is. So, that's coming your way very soon indeed there, Anita. And talking of regular listeners, just one of the very special things that I've always felt about this station is all our regulars, it's like one big family. So it's always sad when we lose one of that family. So it is with profound regret that I have to say we lost Alec Brown, Alec in Putney Vale, a few days ago. So news came through this morning, so very sad to hear that. And our best wishes and condolences to all his family.

0: So back with Linda's Farm for Anita in Epsom in just a few moments' time. My lords, ladies and gentlemen, is our topic this afternoon.
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6: What are you doing at 10 o'clock in the evening, Monday to Wednesday, every week? 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My Generation Parts 1 and 2 on Monday and Tuesday, and Sounds of the 70s on Wednesday. So, hope you can join me. All sorts of oldies, all sorts of features, and the shows are different to any of my other shows on the Big L.
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Do you know, I've not heard that for a while and I've forgotten how good it was. Lady Eleanor by Lindisfarne for Anita in Epsom. Very sad about Alec Brown. My condolences to his family, says Howard in Loughton. On a happier note, we do have one of these.

In fact, not just one, but two correct answers this afternoon so far. So well done. First in by 2 minutes was David and Trina in Brackley, spot on. And 2 minutes later, Lorna in Keswick came through with the correct answer. So well done, both. I think we should give you the final clue for this hour first. Next. So let's just do that. Clue number 5. Our lead singer was no longer big in Japan, but he was in Liverpool. Our lead singer was no longer big in Japan, but he was in Liverpool. Five more clues still to come your way in hour 2 of the show. Now, Jim in Ohio says this song does not specifically address gentlemen, but who other than a refined gent could be putting on the Ritz?

Taco's version of Putting on the Ritz, suggested by Jim in Ohio, that one. My lords, ladies and gentlemen, are our topic this afternoon. And well done to Howard in Loughton, who has the artist for Tricker's Tricky Topical Teaser. And a very good afternoon to Julie in Colchester. Yeah, I had a great time. Thank you very much for asking. Yeah, it was a good few days, actually. Doing a lot of kayaking, so yeah, down in Dorset. Right, anyway, you've made my day because you've suggested my all-time favourite Beach Boys track. In fact, our very own Roger Tricker also suggested this one, so better play it for you. The Beach Boys and Lady Linda.

0: Ladies and gentlemen, please stand by for another hour of Cookie on the Big L.
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5: From Feature Story News in London, I'm Stuart Smith. A 7.1 magnitude earthquake hit southwestern Japan on Tuesday, the country's meteorological agency said, issuing a tsunami alert. Officials said the government was checking for casualties following the quake, with several people trapped inside a shopping centre, according to Japan's fire service. Laura Westbrook reports.
6: The earthquake occurred at 4:27 p.m. local time on the island of Kyushu. Authorities say tsunamis could measure up to 1 meter. Japan's Prime Minister Senai Takaichi said there have been some injuries reported and several buildings have collapsed. No abnormalities have been reported at the country's nuclear power stations after the earthquake. Local media reported that power was out to tens of thousands of households and some train services have also been suspended. Japan is one of the most seismically active countries in the world, sitting on the Pacific Ring of Fire. The archipelago typically experiences hundreds of quakes every year and accounts for about 18% of the world's earthquakes. Laura Westbrook, Hong Kong.
5: President Donald Trump is hosting Israeli Prime Minister Benjamin Netanyahu and Ukrainian President Volodymyr Zelensky for separate meetings at the White House later today, with the wars in Iran and Ukraine dominating the agenda. President Zelensky arrived in Washington saying his top priority is securing approval to buy Patriot missile interceptors, while Mr. Netanyahu has said the situation in Iran is his focus in what will be Trump and Netanyahu's first meeting since they launched their war on Iran. Both leaders are also in the U.S. Capitol for the funeral of Senator Lindsey Graham. Kate Fisher reports from Washington.
7: Donald Trump has become increasingly frustrated with Mr. Netanyahu. He hasn't been back to Washington as much as we understand the Israelis would have liked that to have happened. And, you know, Donald Trump has even described him as crazy after a phone call with him in recent months. So it's a real change in the relationship. And Benjamin Netanyahu is going to be trying to get things back on track with the US president, not just because he wants to see a return to full-scale war with Iran, something that Donald Trump seemingly is not wanting to do right now. He seems to be favoring the diplomatic resolution.
5: Firefighters are battling a significant flare-up in a coastal area west of Bordeaux, France, after French Interior Minister Laurent Nunez warned authorities earlier today that they must remain on high alert as forecasters predict another heatwave will hit France later this week. The blaze did not advance overnight, according to the Interior Minister, but has already burned an area four times the size of Paris and forced more than 200,000 people from their homes. William Denslow reports from Bordeaux.
8: French President Emmanuel Macron was here in the region on Monday. He warns for vigilance in a battle against this fire that could not just last weeks, but even potentially months.
5: From bureaus worldwide, this is FSN.

It certainly is. It is Cookie, live and lively with our Topical Tuesday. My lords, ladies and gentlemen, is our topic this afternoon. And this one suggested by, I think it was suggested by Basil Brush. Also, Howard, I think, suggested this one. And I know Anita will enjoy this one. Gentleman Jim Reeves. And yeah, the title has a connection as well, because welcome to my world. Well, the word that usually follows my lords, ladies and gentlemen is, of course, welcome. So here we go.

George Harrison and My Sweet Lord, suggested by Basil Brush this afternoon, and also Howard in Loudon. And it was Roger Tricker and Basil Brush that both suggested Gentleman Jim Reeves. And the song, well, the first word of the song is the word that usually follows my lords, ladies and gentlemen. Welcome to my world. Bear that in mind. It may stand you in good stead. I shall say no more. So, very good afternoon to you. If you just joined us, it is Cookie Live and Lively with our topical Tuesday on the subject of my lords, ladies and gentlemen this afternoon. I think it was David and Trina that suggested this topic. I'm not sure, so if I'm wrong, please let me know. Because I like to give credit where it's due. And, if you'd like to get through, if you'd like to say hi and join in the general madness and merriment, and if you'd like to suggest a topical track, then do get in touch. As always, cookie@biglradio.co.uk or studio@biglradio.co.uk on the phones, and leave a message on 01255 808 113. That's a UK number, 01255 808 113. Text us via the Big L smartphone app, tweet us at Big L Radio, get through via the website, get through via our Facebook group this afternoon. Five more clues to come your way this hour for Tricker's tricky topical teaser, all leading towards that final track in the show.

0: Before I say anything more, I must just say Anita has been through, and she says very sorry to hear of the passing of Alec in Putney Vale, Alec Brown, and sending her sincere condolences to his family. So yeah, as we all do indeed. Onwards now to this one, a big hit in the 80s for UB40, but this is the original, suggested by Howard, from Lord Creator.
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works better if you turn the microphone on, doesn't it? Lord Creator and Kingston Town right here on the Big L. My lords, ladies and gentlemen, is our topic this afternoon. One suggested by Chris in Holyhead, coming your way very shortly indeed. A little bit tenuous maybe, but yeah, I think we can say a knight qualifies as a gentleman. And, oh, my goodness me, yeah, you're right. I didn't get your email earlier for some reason. I'm not sure what happened to that. It didn't go in the junk folder, so I'm not quite sure. But anyway, a load of suggestions in from David and Trina. We'll get one or two of those in before the end of the show. They were also suggesting My Sweet Lord. And anything by Gentleman Jim Reeves, yes. We'll get one or two of those on in the course of proceedings as well. And also Lady Linda, they suggested. Right, we'll see what we can do for getting some of those in anyways. Some of them we've already played, as I said. But right now, let's give you clue number 6 to Tricky's Tricky Topical Teaser. That's what we need to do. The teaser was shortened from the album version by over 9 minutes for release as a single. Thank you. Yeah, that's me going talking too long and overrunning the music bed. Right, let's see. Where are we? The teaser was shortened from the album version by over 9 minutes for a release as a single. And I must admit, good job I spotted that, because the version on the system here, it was the album version. No way I've had time to play all that, so yeah, I had to get the single version ready to play. Anyway, yes, that's clue number 6. Clue number 7 very soon indeed. But right now, let's take you back with this one from the Moody Blues, suggested by Chris in Holyhead.

0: That one suggested by Chris in Holyhead. Taking you back to 1967, the Moody Blues and Nights in White Satin. Well, you see, he spelt it with a K, so yeah. Tenuous maybe, but good stuff nonetheless. My lords, ladies and gentlemen, is our topic this afternoon. And one suggested by David and Trina in Brackley in just a few moments' time. And they did confirm it was them that suggested today's topic. So that's good to know. Good to give credit where credit's due. So let's give you clue number, where do we go to? Clue number 7 to Tricker's Tricky Topical Tip. I've got so many tabs open here, I don't know whether I'm coming or going. Clue number 7. The band name came from an advert announcing the debut film of a singer with blue eyes. The band name came from an advert announcing the debut film of a singer with blue eyes. Any ideas, you know how to get through, cookie@biglradio.co.uk or studio@biglradio.co.uk on the phones, and leave your answer as 01255 808113, that's 01255 808113, or text your answers in via the Big L smartphone app. Back with the Tremolos just in just a few moments' time, right after these.
1: Oh, a plumber's van. Ah, just what I need. What's the number? 01273 84. Oh, missed it.
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11: We'll play the music while you have your tea.

Good one. The Tremolos and My Little Lady, suggested by David and Trina in Brackley. Right, let me see. Let's give you the next clue to Trickers Tricky Topical Teaser, shall we? Clue number 7, the band name... Oh, I've already done that one. Clue number 8, then. Yes. Yeah, let's try clue number 8, shall we? I think that would be a better bet. The lead singer's first name might be associated with Christmas. The lead singer's first name might be associated with Christmas. Two more clues to come your way. All leading towards that final track in the show for Trickers Tricky Topical Teaser. Right now, let's take you back to 1971, and this one suggested by Rick in Toronto. The Bells, and this one called Lady Dawn.

blink our eyes and turn the whole world on. Good morning, Mr. Sunrise, good morning.

Oh, what a beautiful track. The Bells and Lady Dawn, suggested by Rick in Toronto. Nice one indeed. I don't think the same can be said of our next track, but it's a bit different. It's something different. It's a bit of fun. My lords, ladies and gentlemen, is our topic this afternoon. So let me see, both Howard in Loughton and David and Trina in Brackley suggesting this one by Screaming Lord Such.

0: Rick in Toronto enjoyed that one. He says, I was waiting for a Screaming Lord Sutch song. Fantastic. Well, you can thank Howard and Loughton and David and Trina in Brackley for suggesting that one. Not Oasis for our teaser this afternoon. Definitely not Oasis. That would have been 90s, so a bit out of our remit on Big L1. Let me see. We'll give you clue number nine in just a sec. Must just say a very good afternoon to Tony Ting. Good to have you with us this afternoon. Hope all is well with you. And one suggested by Anita in Epsom from Herman's Hermits, also suggested by David and Trina in Brackley, coming your way very shortly. But right now, let's give you clue number nine to Tricker's Tricky Topical Teaser. You're very welcome to have fun, maybe in St. Paul's or the Taj Mahal. You're very welcome to have fun, maybe in St. Paul's or Taj Mahal. I don't know how he comes up with some of these clues. Brilliant stuff, good stuff indeed. One more clue still to come your way. Trickers, tricky topical teaser this afternoon. If you think you know what it is, if you want to have a guess, as always, it's cookie@biglradio.co.uk or studio@biglradio.co.uk on the phones, and leave your answers 01255 808 113. That's 01255 808 113, or text your answers in via the Big L smartphone app. Back with the Hermits in just a few moments' time, right after these. Big
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I must admit, I've not come across that one before. Herman's Hermits and Lady Barbara, suggested by Anita in Epsom and also David and Trina in Brackley. Let's give you the last clue to Tricky's Tricky Topical Teaser, shall we? Clue number 10. Relax. The power of love will help you to the answer. Relax. The power of love will help you to the answer. So, still time to get those answers in. If you think you know what it is, you know how to get through. Here's another one I've not come across before, but rather splendid one, suggested by Rick in Toronto. This is Lighthouse and Pretty Lady. And Howard was saying how beautiful that the Bells track that Rick suggested was Lady Dawn. So it was indeed. I thought so as well. So let's have a listen to this one then and see what we think.

A jolly little ditty there from Lighthouse, suggested by Rick in Toronto. Pretty Lady, my lords, ladies and gentlemen, has been our topic this afternoon. One more to go before I reveal the answer to Trigger's tricky topical teaser. Well done to Patricia in Munich, who's through with the correct artist. All will be revealed right after we play this one from the Beatles.

0: Beatles and Lady Madonna almost rounding off our topical Tuesday for this afternoon. Now, remember what I said? The first record I played after the news at 3 p.m. This afternoon, Welcome to My World. Welcome being the word that usually follows the phrase, my lords, ladies and gentlemen. I said, bear that in mind. It could stand you in good stead. So, yes, time to reveal the answer to Tricker's tricky topical teaser this afternoon. Well done to Lorna in Keswick, to David and Trina in Brackley. Howard got the artist, Patricia got the artist. Rick in Toronto suggested one of two tracks. Well, one of them was the correct answer. So we'll give you sort of 75% on that one. So well done. Yes, welcome was the key. So let's go back and see what we can add to those. Clue number one, we said Just for a Change, we were in the 80s for a record that made the US top 50, just made the US top 50, US number 48 in 1985. The song that the BBC banned was, of course, Relax. Our lead singer was no longer big in Japan, but he was in Liverpool. Holly Johnson was formerly in the band Big in Japan. The band name came from an advert announcing the debut film of a singer with blue eyes. That would be Frank Sinatra making his Hollywood film debut. Old Blue Eyes. The connection to Christmas, of course, Holly Johnson. And the connection to St. Paul's and Taj Mahal, of course, Domes. So this is the one we were looking for. Many thanks to Roger Tricker for another great teaser.
1: Well done for getting this far. Thank you for listening. Here's one for the road.
0: It was Frankie Goes to Hollywood. And Welcome to the Pleasure Dome. Many thanks for your company this afternoon. Thanks for all your input. It's been good fun. Thanks to David and Trina for the topic. Hope you can join me tomorrow afternoon for our Wooden Tots Wednesday between 2 and 4. I think we've got a couple of hours of non-stop music coming your way next. Gary Jackson's in at 6 for a quick one. Darren Dalton at 7. Gary's back at 10. Big L, Big Love at 11. That's it from me for now. Until we meet again, stay well, keep it Big L, and I'll see you soon. And I'll leave you with Frankie. Bye-bye.

0: is securing approval to buy Patriot missile interceptors, while Mr. Netanyahu has said the situation in Iran is his focus in what will be Trump and Netanyahu's first meeting since they launched their war on Iran. Both leaders are also in the U.S. Capitol for the funeral of Senator Lindsey Graham. Kate Fisher reports from Washington.
1: Donald Trump has become increasingly frustrated with Mr. Netanyahu. He hasn't been back to Washington as much as we understand the Israelis would have liked that to have happened. And, you know, Donald Trump has even described him as crazy after a phone call with him in recent months. So it's a real change in the relationship. And Benjamin Netanyahu is going to be trying to get things back on track with the US president, not just because he wants to see a return to full-scale war with Iran, something that Donald Trump seemingly is not wanting to do right now. He seems to be favoring the diplomatic resolution.
0: Firefighters are battling a significant flare-up in a coastal area west of Bordeaux, France, after French Interior Minister Laurent Nunez warned authorities earlier today that they must remain on high alert as forecasters predict another heatwave will hit France later this week. The blaze did not advance overnight, according to the Interior Minister, but has already burned an area four times the size of Paris and forced more than 200,000 people from their homes. William Denslow reports from Bordeaux.
2: French President Emmanuel Macron was here in the region on Monday. He warns for vigilance in a battle against this fire that could not just last weeks, but even potentially months.
0: From bureaus worldwide, this is FSN.

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0: talk to me anymore when I come through the door at the end of the day.
1: I remember when you couldn't wait to love me. 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
0: Well, it's good for you, babe. Know what I mean? You're feeling all right.
1: Well, you just roll over, John, and please turn out the light.
0: Steady on that, pal, eh?
1: And you don't bring me flowers anymore.
0: It used to be so natural, Tom, to talk about forever. But used to be don't count anymore. They just lay on the floor till we sweep them away.
1: Baby, I remember all the things you taught me.
0: I learned how to laugh and I learned how to cry.
1: Well, I learned how to love and I learned how to lie.
0: So you think I could learn how to tell you goodbye? Now, that's one thing that I can do, Sunbeam.

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0: From Feature Story News in London, I'm Stuart Smith. A 7.1 magnitude earthquake hit southwestern Japan on Tuesday, the country's meteorological agency said, issuing a tsunami alert. Officials said the government was checking for casualties following the quake, with several people trapped inside a shopping centre, according to Japan's fire service. Laura Westbrook reports.
1: The earthquake occurred at 4:27 p.m. local time on the island of Kyushu. Authorities say tsunamis could measure up to 1 meter. Japan's Prime Minister Senai Takaichi said there have been some injuries reported and several buildings have collapsed. No abnormalities have been reported at the country's nuclear power stations after the earthquake. Local media reported that power was out to tens of thousands of households and some train services have also been suspended. Japan is one of the most seismically active countries in the world, sitting on the Pacific Ring of Fire. The archipelago typically experiences hundreds of quakes every year and accounts for about 18% of the world's earthquakes. Laura Westbrook, Hong Kong.
0: President Donald Trump is hosting Israeli Prime Minister Benjamin Netanyahu and Ukrainian President Volodymyr Zelensky for separate meetings at the White House later today, with the wars in Iran and Ukraine dominating the agenda. President Zelensky arrived in Washington saying his top priority is securing approval to buy Patriot missile interceptors, while Mr. Netanyahu has said the situation in Iran is his focus in what will be Trump and Netanyahu's first meeting since they launched their war on Iran. Both leaders are also in the U.S. Capitol for the funeral of Senator Lindsey Graham. Kate Fisher reports from Washington.
2: Donald Trump has become increasingly frustrated with Mr. Netanyahu. He hasn't been back to Washington as much as we understand the Israelis would have liked that to have happened. And, you know, Donald Trump has even described him as crazy after a phone call with him in recent months. So it's a real change in the relationship. And Benjamin Netanyahu is going to be trying to get things back on track with the US president, not just because he wants to see a return to full-scale war with Iran, something that Donald Trump seemingly is not wanting to do right now. He seems to be favoring the diplomatic resolution.
0: Firefighters are battling a significant flare-up in a coastal area west of Bordeaux, France, after French Interior Minister Laurent Nunez warned authorities earlier today that they must remain on high alert, as forecasters predict another heatwave will hit France later this week. The blaze did not advance overnight, according to the Interior Minister, but has already burned an area four times the size of Paris and forced more than 200,000 people from their homes. William Denslow reports from Bordeaux.
3: French President Emmanuel Macron was here in the region on Monday. He warns for vigilance in a battle against this fire that could not just last weeks, but even potentially months.
0: From bureaus worldwide, this is FSN.

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0: 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And everything is working out fine. Ha, ha, ha, ha.
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0: From Feature Story News in London, I'm Stuart Smith. A 7.1 magnitude earthquake hit southwestern Japan on Tuesday, the country's meteorological agency said, issuing a tsunami alert. Officials said the government was checking for casualties following the quake, with several people trapped inside a shopping centre, according to Japan's fire service. Laura Westbrook reports.
1: The earthquake occurred at 4:27 p.m. local time on the island of Kyushu. Authorities say tsunamis could measure up to 1 meter. Japan's Prime Minister Senai Takaichi said there have been some injuries reported and several buildings have collapsed. No abnormalities have been reported at the country's nuclear power stations after the earthquake. Local media reported that power was out to tens of thousands of households and some train services have also been suspended. Japan is one of the most seismically active countries in the world, sitting on the Pacific Ring of Fire. The archipelago typically experiences hundreds of quakes every year and accounts for about 18% of the world's earthquakes. Laura Westbrook, Hong Kong.
0: President Donald Trump is hosting Israeli Prime Minister Benjamin Netanyahu and Ukrainian President Volodymyr Zelensky for separate meetings at the White House later today, with the wars in Iran and Ukraine dominating the agenda. President Zelensky arrived in Washington saying his top priority is securing approval to buy Patriot missile interceptors, while Mr. Netanyahu has said the situation in Iran is his focus in what will be Trump and Netanyahu's first meeting since they launched their war on Iran. Both leaders are also in the U.S. Capitol for the funeral of Senator Lindsey Graham. Kate Fisher reports from Washington.
2: Donald Trump has become increasingly frustrated with Mr. Netanyahu. He hasn't been back to Washington as much as we understand the Israelis would have liked that to have happened. And, you know, Donald Trump has even described him as crazy after a phone call with him in recent months. So it's a real change in the relationship. And Benjamin Netanyahu is going to be trying to get things back on track with the US president, not just because he wants to see a return to full-scale war with Iran, something that Donald Trump seemingly is not wanting to do right now. He seems to be favoring the diplomatic resolution.
0: Firefighters are battling a significant flare-up in a coastal area west of Bordeaux, France, after French Interior Minister Laurent Nunez warned authorities earlier today that they must remain on high alert as forecasters predict another heatwave will hit France later this week. The blaze did not advance overnight, according to the Interior Minister, but has already burned an area four times the size of Paris and forced more than 200,000 people from their homes. William Denslow reports from Bordeaux.
3: French President Emmanuel Macron was here in the region on Monday. He warns for vigilance in a battle against this fire that could not just last weeks, but even potentially months.
0: From bureaus worldwide, this is FSN.
4: Hello, I hope I find you well. It's Gary with a Tuesday quick one on the Big L.

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5: But he was working on the building site, and they rung up and said, Denzel, you got to go home. Your father died. Well, I met him going home. I said, you're going home early, Denzel. He said, Jeffro, he said, I've had an awful bad day. He said, they rung me up and said, me father have died. And he said, if that ain't enough bloody bad news for one day. He said, my brother have just rung me up. He said, his father have died as well.
6: Parker?
7: Yes, m'lady.
6: Shut up, Parker.
7: Yes, m'lady.

0: An A-side, B-side from the 80s this evening. We're almost getting down with the kids. This is the Slip Disc. Who is this? What's the song called? That is slipping, isn't it? Any ideas?
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0: Clues will follow if you need them. Now for Annika in the Netherlands.

BGs and Tragedy, as requested by Annika in the Netherlands. Yeah, it is slipping. Not Dwayne Eddy, not Status Quo, but Anita and Epsom knows. Not Creedence Clearwater Revival. Now, with her version of a song written by Paul Jones of Man for a Man, this is Helen Shapiro.

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0: Never give up on people, Rodney. I know sometimes I don't seem to understand, but when you're in trouble and you cry out for help, that's when it's important. I mean, you take, well, Trigger's cousin Cyril. Now, he had what? Well, he owed 500 quid or something on his mortgage, didn't he, Trigger?
1: Yeah. He was going to be thrown out on the street the following day. He was very worried about it.
2: What happened then, Trick?
1: He drove out to Beachy Head. He parked about 5 foot from the edge of the cliff.
3: No. What, he was going to drive off it?
1: Yeah. He just sat there for 2 hours, his head resting on a steering wheel. People tried to talk him out of it, but he was too depressed to listen.
0: And this is the thing, Rodney, this is what I mean about people. You see, because those people there, they had a whip round and they got him his 500 quid.
4: Who rode the whip round?
0: All the passengers on his bus.
5: Mr. Farquhar, I do want you to know how thrilled I am to be with you this trip. I feel we're going to be just wonderful together.
6: Please, Miss Plunkett, you're squashing my itinerary.
5: Oh, I'm terribly sorry. I keep forgetting what a big girl I am now.
6: Quiet. Shall we get them out now?
5: Why, Mr. Farquhar?
6: The people for the coach, I mean.
7: Time for another magical Motown memory.

0: Marvin Gaye, from about 1964, I would imagine, and a song called Little Darling, I Need You. Well, we've got no more attempts, so I guess...
1: Put your beer down and give us a clue.
0: 1972, this was the last hit single for a Birmingham band who'd been having hits since 1966. Name of the group suggests they're never standing still. Song title is about a guy who lives on the west coast of America.
2: What is a B-side?
3: Well, you see, it's the other side of the record, the one no one ever plays. You know that one?
0: Both sides of a hit single for Phil Collins. This B-side was called Thunder and Lightning.

Phil Collins and a single lifted from his second solo album, I think it was, Hello, I Must Be Going. That was Don't Let Him Steal Your Heart Away. The B-side was a track off the previous album, Thunder and Lightning. We've got a lot more well-dones on this now. Well done to Brian, Delivery Dave, David H, Richard G, David and Trina, who said congratulations to Anita. She's really good at this. Susie, yes, you've got it right. Cookie's got it right. Bruce in Oregon. And Dennis in Haverhill's got it right as well. We're having a bit of a Bee Gees fest this evening because Serge has asked to hear this.

0: Bee Gees from Saturday Night Fever and More Than a Woman. Well done to Annika, who has got the quiz correct. Not T-Rex, I'm afraid. This is a Birmingham band. Their name suggests that they're never standing still. And the song is all about a guy who lives on the in a state. On when I say a state, I mean an American state, not he's in a state. On the west coast of America.
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6: Well, I know what I've got and I know what I'm short of. Sometimes I'm short of what I wish I'd got.
7: Excuse me? Well, what are you doing? You are British, yes?
8: Yes, very proud of it, I'll thank you to think on.
7: Then I must examine you.
8: Over my dead body.
7: Really? That's one of the French customs.
8: Yes, I know the other French customs, with the lavatories in the middle of the street and the palace.
7: You must show me everything you have got.
8: I'm not showing you everything I've got. There are things that I've got that I haven't even seen myself.

0: The Detroit Emeralds and Feel the Need in Me from 1973. Well done to Mickey Nebworth, who's got the right answer to the quiz. Yes, who is that? And what's the song called?
1: It's time for Three Before the Beatles. Who?

Three songs from 1962 there. We started off with Kenny Ball and his Jazzmen and March of the Siamese Children, Roy Orbison and Dream Baby, and we finished off with the Springfields, Dusty Springfield, One Brother and One Other Guy, I think, and the Island of Dreams. Well done on the quiz to Mick in Nebworth, who's got the right answer. No Duane Eddy, no Status Quo, no T-Rex, no Black Sabbath, no ELO. But we'll have the answer after Jimmy Cliff.

0: Jimmy Cliff, and You're the One I Need. Thanks very much for keeping me company. Darren will be with you, sitting in for Paul on the long one this evening. And I'll see you, hopefully, tomorrow from 6 till 7pm. Well done to Anita, Brian, Delivery Dave, David H, Richard G, David and Trina, Susie, Cookie, Bruce, Dennis, Annika, and Mick in Nebworth. And I've lost my button.
1: I think you've all done very well.
2: Oh, thank you, Mr. Grace.
1: Carry on, everybody.
0: Still getting used to this update.
3: That's the slipped disc. Put a half crown on it on the dance set, and it sounds like this.
0: It was The Move. And California Man.

0: From Feature Story News in London, I'm Stuart Smith. A 7.1 magnitude earthquake hit southwestern Japan on Tuesday, the country's meteorological agency said, issuing a tsunami alert. Officials said the government was checking for casualties following the quake, with several people trapped inside a shopping centre, according to Japan's fire service. Laura Westbrook reports.
1: The earthquake occurred at 4:27 p.m. local time on the island of Kyushu. Authorities say tsunamis could measure up to 1 meter. Japan's Prime Minister Senai Takaichi said there have been some injuries reported and several buildings have collapsed. No abnormalities have been reported at the country's nuclear power stations after the earthquake. Local media reported that power was out to tens of thousands of households and some train services have also been suspended. Japan is one of the most seismically active countries in the world, sitting on the Pacific Ring of Fire. The archipelago typically experiences hundreds of quakes every year and accounts for about 18% of the world's earthquakes. Laura Westbrook, Hong Kong.
0: President Donald Trump is hosting Israeli Prime Minister Benjamin Netanyahu and Ukrainian President Volodymyr Zelensky for separate meetings at the White House later today, with the wars in Iran and Ukraine dominating the agenda. President Zelensky arrived in Washington saying his top priority is securing approval to buy Patriot missile interceptors, while Mr. Netanyahu has said the situation in Iran is his focus in what will be Trump and Netanyahu's first meeting since they launched their war on Iran. Both leaders are also in the U.S. Capitol for the funeral of Senator Lindsey Graham. Kate Fisher reports from Washington.
2: Donald Trump has become increasingly frustrated with Mr. Netanyahu. He hasn't been back to Washington as much as we understand the Israelis would have liked that to have happened. And, you know, Donald Trump has even described him as crazy after a phone call with him in recent months. So it's a real change in the relationship. And Benjamin Netanyahu is going to be trying to get things back on track with the US president, not just because he wants to see a return to full-scale war with Iran, something that Donald Trump seemingly is not wanting to do right now. He seems to be favoring the diplomatic resolution.
0: Firefighters are battling a significant flare-up in a coastal area west of Bordeaux, France, after French Interior Minister Laurent Nunez warned authorities earlier today that they must remain on high alert, as forecasters predict another heatwave will hit France later this week. The blaze did not advance overnight, according to the Interior Minister, but has already burned an area four times the size of Paris and forced more than 200,000 people from their homes. William Denslow reports from Bordeaux.
3: French President Emmanuel Macron was here in the region on Monday. He warns for vigilance in a battle against this fire that could not just last weeks, but even potentially months.
0: From bureaus worldwide, this is FSN.

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2: 5, 4, 3, 2, 1.
3: And off we go for another round of Darren Dalton on a Tuesday, standing for Paul Voss. We've got your fantastic requests tonight. Three cryptic song titles on this day in history throughout the evening. Song Spotlight, Hug in the Kitchen, and right at the end, the reason that it's Dalton's Cheeky Tuesday is a cheeky country song. All coming up for you tonight, but the most important thing is get your requests in. The average temperature tomorrow is 34, the same as Miami.

got the same as Miami. Got beaches in the UK, cars, and we definitely got the weather. And now we've got the music. When I think of Miami Vice, I think of Ferraris. When I think of Ferraris, I think of this man. Starting off, as I mean to go on, you can go your own way. Evening, Gary.

the superb and sadly missed Chris Rea. You Can Go Your Own Way. Cryptic song title number one, hitting you straight away tonight. 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That's what it is. 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More hints after Slade.

0: Slade and goodbye to Jane. And good evening to Gary, Denise and Patricia.
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0: Denise, Brown Sugar, the Rolling Stones. 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

0: I'll be back with another classic, Darren Dalton, after the break.
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6: Patricia, the answer is always yes. I'm going to play your songs, and here's the first one you requested. And I remember Christa Berg. I remember sending my mum and dad on a lovely open-air concert at some kind of castle or something where they had to sit there and nice and serenely with a picnic basket looking up and listening to his music. What a fabulous way to enjoy it. This song, no different. Brother John.

0: Patricia, excellent. Chris de Burgh, another blast from the past, also now on my personal playlist.
1: In space, no one can hear you scream. But on Big L, they hear every request.
0: Oh, yes, we do, and I love them. studio@bigl.co.uk, studio@bigl.co.uk, or call me on 01255 808113. Both of those wing themselves straight into me right here at the studio. Or you can WhatsApp, which ends up on my phone, which is funny enough, also in my studio, 07466095534. That's 07466095534. I don't know why I had to differentiate between those two, but there you go. Now then, spell out what I need. That's your cryptic clue number one. Spell out what I need. The spell out bit points to the song's famous letter by letter breakdown, and what I need is what's being spelled out. Let's have a little bit of background noise. You recognize that? I bet you do. I'll have a little bit more of that in a minute and you might be able to recognise it. The song was written and first recorded by a completely different soul singer back in 1965, and the version everyone knows today came 2 years later in 67. It was one of the song spotlights a little bit further back that I was doing for you about a month or so ago. The singer behind this famous version didn't just cover the song, she rearranged the music and flipped the whole meaning of the lyrics on their head. If you listen closely to the backing vocals, that's not a session group, those are singers, the singer's own sisters harmonising behind her. The recording picked up 2 Grammy Awards in 1968 and was later inducted into the Grammy Hall of Fame for good measure. Few more clues coming after this. This, by the way. Starsky and Hutch. Not this, this is Barry White.

0: Good evening, John. Welcome. 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Got it all lined up, ready to go. You said, all is well. Let me get that and spit that out again. Hope all is well. It is all well, except, and I'm not complaining, but I am literally losing weight as I'm sitting here. I don't think there's any part of me that isn't profusely sweating, but there you go.
1: I'll have what she's having, the Big L playlist.
0: Probably more information than you're after, John. The heart and soul of rock and roll, Big L. Let me change the facts of the mood of what we're talking about. And Gary, let's play you one of your requests. Lola, the Kinks.

0: Thank you very much, Gary, for that excellent request. In fitting with the rest of the songs we've played so far. We'll get to some more requests in a moment. I feel like, what is that that film? It's the Wicked Witch of the West or the North or whatever. I feel like this is what I'm saying. I'm melting, I tell you.
1: Keep your friends close and your records closer. Big L puts the music first.
0: Yeah, I'll leave the jingles to the jingle machine. Okay, couple more hints for our cryptic song title this evening. So the not-so-cryptic song title is Spell Out What I Need. Spell Out What I Need. That points to the famous, the song's famous letter-by-letter breakdown, and what I need is the thing that's being spelled out. First introduced by one particular artist, and then the lady that come along later, 2 years later, re-released it, and everybody knows it as hers. Rolling Stone magazine has ranked this track highly over the years. In their most recent list, it sits at number one out of 500 greatest songs of all time. That should narrow it down a bit. There's a word clue partway through the song. The singer breaks the title down letter by letter, spelling it out one at a time, so nobody's left in any doubt what she's asking for. Another word clue, listen out for the call and response moment where she asks to have something socked to her. A phrase so catchy it became its own catchphrase in its own right at the time. One more giveaway hint coming after this particular track by the Righteous Brothers. You never-

0: Did you see yourself ever in a bar singing that Top Gun style to anyone? Did you? I know I did.
1: It's the heart and soul of rock and roll, Big L.
0: And in my imagination, I was great. But in reality, no, can't sing out loud like that. John, your request, Sleepwalk Ultravox. Enjoy.

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Let me give you the last couple of clues before we play the track. Well done to Sheila and Maria for guessing it right now. This track became an anthem for both the civil rights and feminist movement of this era and helped cement the singer's crown as the Queen of Soul. It also begins, the word that she's spelling out begins with R. Who could that be? I frankly don't know.

0: anybody watching you right now in a creepy way, tell them off. 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

Big L. How rude for that record to finish so quickly. Okay, cryptic song title number one. Answer. The original song was recorded by Otis Redding in 1965 as a song about a man wanting his due at home. It was a hit, but nowhere near as big as it came 2 years later. Aretha Franklin took it to Atlantic's New York studio, rewrote the arrangement and turned it into a woman's demand for dignity rather than a man's complaint. A total reversal of the original perspective. Her sisters, Irma and Carolyn, sang the Sock It To Me backing vocals, and Aretha herself added the now iconic R-S-P-E-C-T spelling break that gives our clue away. It won her 2 Grammys in 68, went on to the Grammy Hall of Fame in 87. The Library of Congress added to their National Records Registry in 2002, and Rolling Stone added a number 5 on their 2004 Greatest Song list, and they bumped it all the way up to number 1 in 2021. Here it is. I respect.

Yeah, I see. Aretha Franklin and Respect. That was your cryptic clue. Song number one for the first hour. The second one clearly coming up in the second hour. We're going to fit in a Layla short version just before the news, and then we'll be back then. And just enough time to say good evening, Serge, and Boy the Dog, and Sheila's joined us as well. The heart and soul.

0: From Feature Story News in London, I'm Stuart Smith. A 7.1 magnitude earthquake hit southwestern Japan on Tuesday, the country's meteorological agency said, issuing a tsunami alert. Officials said the government was checking for casualties following the quake, with several people trapped inside a shopping center, according to Japan's fire service. Laura Westbrook reports.
1: The earthquake occurred at 4:27 p.m. local time on the island of Kyushu. Authorities say tsunamis could measure up to 1 meter. Japan's Prime Minister Senai Takaichi said there have been some injuries reported and several buildings have collapsed. No abnormalities have been reported at the country's nuclear power stations after the earthquake. Local media reported that power was out to tens of thousands of households and some train services have also been suspended. Japan is one of the most seismically active countries in the world, sitting on the Pacific Ring of Fire. The archipelago typically experiences hundreds of quakes every year and accounts for about 18% of the world's earthquakes. Laura Westbrook, Hong Kong.
0: President Donald Trump is hosting Israeli Prime Minister Benjamin Netanyahu and Ukrainian President Volodymyr Zelensky for separate meetings at the White House later today, with the wars in Iran and Ukraine dominating the agenda. President Zelensky arrived in Washington saying his top priority is securing approval to buy Patriot missile interceptors, while Mr. Netanyahu has said the situation in Iran is his focus in what will be Trump and Netanyahu's first meeting since they launched their war on Iran. Both leaders are also in the U.S. Capitol for the funeral of Senator Lindsey Graham. Kate Fisher reports from Washington.
2: Donald Trump has become increasingly frustrated with Mr. Netanyahu. He hasn't been back to Washington as much as we understand the Israelis would have liked that to have happened. And, you know, Donald Trump has even described him as crazy after a phone call with him in recent months. So it's a real change in the relationship. And Benjamin Netanyahu is going to be trying to get things back on track with the US president, not just because he wants to see a return to full-scale war with Iran, something that Donald Trump seemingly is not wanting to do right now. He seems to be favoring the diplomatic resolution.
0: Firefighters are battling a significant flare-up in a coastal area west of Bordeaux, France, after French Interior Minister Laurent Nunez warned authorities earlier today that they must remain on high alert, as forecasters predict another heatwave will hit France later this week. The blaze did not advance overnight, according to the Interior Minister, but has already burned an area four times the size of Paris and forced more than 200,000 people from their homes. William Denslow reports from Bordeaux.
3: French President Emmanuel Macron was here in the region on Monday. He warns for vigilance in a battle against this fire that could not just last weeks, but even potentially months.
0: From bureaus worldwide, this is FSN.

If you're just joining us this morning, very pleased to have you. This is Darren Dalton standing in for Paul Voss, who is making massive progress on getting ready to come back to the station. When and where, we don't know yet. So all those details are going to be worked out, but he is getting closer. He has his place, he's moved in, and he's getting it all ready. And I imagine that's quite cool and exciting. So looking forward to hearing more about that. Welcome to everybody that's joined right now. We're going to kick off with a whole lot of love, and then we're going to have a couple more requests from our lovely listeners.

0: Very rude again. That's definitely missed something off there, didn't it? That's one of my favourite instrumentals. I think that's a fantastic song. Whole Lot of Love by CCS. Now then, I said we'll get a request in from one of our lovely listeners, and that would be Serge right now. So we've got this one from Chuck Berry. Serge, I hope you don't mind. I picked a live version with Robert Cray in it.
1: And now, ladies and gentlemen, Robert's going to do Brown Eyed Handsome Man.
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0: Robert Gray! Robert Gray!
1: That's nicer end. I'm getting better at it. Just a few more 100 goes and I'll be there. Jenny, Take Ride. Mitch Ryder and the Detroit Wheels coming at you now.

0: Carpe Diem. 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
1: Cryptic clue number two. Sugar Sleep Visions. Sugar Sleep Visions. This track was actually the fourth and final single released from the duo's album, and somewhat ironically, it turned out to be their real breakthrough, launched them into worldwide fame. This was in the 1980s. It is written by a British duo shortly after their previous band had split up. The two of them also entered into a romantic relationship, but by this point it had finished, but carried on making music regardless. The whole track was pieced together in a tiny attic studio above an old warehouse in North London using second-hand gear bought on a £5,000 bank loan kit that would cost roughly £18,000 in today's money. What do you think it is? Sugar Sleep Visions, 1980. One particular band where the couple were together for a while, but they're not.
2: Big L!
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4: 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Oh, missed it.
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1: Oh, yes it is, and this one is going to get your toes tapping.

extra clue for you for the cryptic song title. So it is Sugar Sleep Visions. Sugar Sleep Visions. Let's see. American record executives almost passed on releasing this as a single in the US at all, because it didn't have a traditional chorus. It only broke through stateside after a Cleveland radio DJ kept playing it and local audiences went wild. Awesome, eh? More clues after our Cream and White Room.

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1: Wherever you go, the best songs are on the Big L, the heart and soul of rock and roll.
0: Oh, I've got one more request for you right now from Denise. That's going to play in a second, and then we'll get to the song spotlight this evening. Me and Bobby McGee.
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1: Thank you, Denise. A fantastic song. And good evening to Don and good evening to Sheila as well. And I've got your request. Don't worry. I'll rack those up and get those ready shortly.

So here we go. We've got Fleetwood Mac, Go Your Own Way today, 1977. It was released ahead of Rumours in the late 1976 and become the album's lead single, written and sung by Lindsey Buckingham. It's a breakup song, but wrapped in bright harmonies and a driving pop rock arrangement, which is exactly why it cut through so well. Chart performance. In the US, it reached number 10 in the Billboard Hot 100 and became Fleetwood Mac's first top 10 hit there. In the UK, unbelievably, it only peaked at 38 on its original run. So it later returned to the chart, showing how its reputation has outlived its initial position. The song's emotional charge comes from what most people know, the fact that the band were living through real relationship breakdowns while recording Rumours. So the lyric is not just a performance. A real life. Barely disguised. Very well known, this. The tension gives the record its strange quality. It sounds polished, but underneath it's basically a public argument set to a hit single. What I find funny is that most people that don't know it, know it. So even if they don't know it, they still know it. Including my kids. Because the chorus has lodged itself in pop memory. And it gets used, where, and most of these songs do, it gets used wherever someone wants a soundtrack of independence. Or maybe even the polite British version of We're Done Here. Go Your Own Way, Fleetwood Mac.

0: Fleetwood Mac, Go Your Own Way, and that was the song spotlight this evening.
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0: Let's play some lovely music from our listeners. This is Sheila. You wanted Buddy Holly's Oh Boy.
2: All I'm

No, that's better. It works again. Hello, everybody. Right, that was Oh Boy, my buddy Holly. That was for Sheila, and we'll get another one of your songs on in a moment. But first, we're going to go to a song request from Serge. I was just looking at all of your requests there, Sheila. You've got Christa Berg's song, which we had one of those from Patricia already, so popular Christa Berg tonight. This one particularly is Roy Orbison. Enjoy it, Serge.

Oh, absolutely. My pleasure, Serge. That's fantastic. What a lovely song. Before I play the first of Don's requests tonight, let me give you a little bit more clues and hints on the cryptic song title. So the cryptic song title is Sugar Sleep Visions. Sugar. What's sugar known as being, apart from bad for you? And sleep. What do you do when you sleep? And that should help you along. If you think of the band itself, let me give you two names, Annie and Dave. That might bring it along a little bit more. There's a word clue for you. The lyrics came from a genuinely low point for the female half of the duo. Right after her old band fell apart, she said the line about people wanting to use you isn't about romance or intimacy at all. It was about ambition and exploitation. Her songwriting partner thought the lyrics were too bleak, so he added an uplifting line urging the listener to hold their head up and keep moving on. And she joked ever since that the opening line is one of the most misheard lyrics in British pop. Yes. Oh, Sheila, you're close. I just seen a message pop up. You're close, but not quite. Along the right lines. With some listeners convinced that she's singing about cheese. Now, when I play that song, you're going to listen to that to see if that's what you think it is as well. This is a signature hit for the British synth pop duo formed from the ashes of the band called The Tourists, and its video is remembered for a rather surreal moment where a cow wanders into a mocked-up corporate boardroom. You must get it now, but I'll give you a couple more clues. We've got a couple more songs before I play it. Don, you're a believer, I'm a believer, so are the Monkees.

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13: 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You're welcome.
14: And you're right, Sheila. You've got the right person, the right lady as part of that duo. But can you get the band? I'm sure you can. We'll give you a couple more clues after this. Right on, Casey and Maria. You got it right.

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1: Big Out International.
0: Okay, here we are. Cryptic song title number two. Let me give you the answer. And well done to Sheila and to Casey and to Maria for getting this right. Written by the British duo in the wake of their old band, The Tourists, breaking up. This was recorded on a shoestring in an attic studio in Chalk Farm, North London, using gear bought with a 5K bank loan, including one of the only 30 units ever made of a particular drum machine, RCA, in the US. Nearly didn't release a single at all, thinking it lacked chorus. Until a Cleveland DJ, the power of a DJ, Persistence changed their mind. It went on to hit number one in the Billboard Hot 100 and in Canada reached number two, reached number two in the UK and was later inducted into the Grammy Hall of Fame and preserved in the US Library of Congress National Recording Registry. The video, with its cropped orange hair, the man's business suit and a wandering cow in the boardroom, is credited by the BBC with breaking the mold for how female pop stars presented themselves on screen. The Eurythmics, Sweet Dreams Are Made of This.

That was your second cryptic song title of the evening. Said well done to Sheila, Casey and Maria for getting that right. Don't forget, you can send your request in. It's certainly not too late. studio@bigl.co.uk or 01255 808113 or the WhatsApp 074 66 095534. We will return after the news with a few more requests from everyone. We got Hug in the Kitchen around about 5:30. We've got some more, well, some of that on this day in history. We haven't covered some of that yet. We've got a lovely song by the Allman Brothers. And right near the end, a cheeky country song, which is nice and upbeat, which will make it hard to go to sleep tonight if you listen to it. But there you go. Apologies for that in advance. But right now, Don's request, Maggie May. No, actually, let me put that right. Gary's request, Maggie May, taking us to the news.

0: Still got requests all queued up and ready to go for John. That's Dixie Dregs. For Patricia, George Benson. For Sheila, definitely Chris de Burgh, which I think is kind of a Patricia and a Sheila thing. Don't Be Cruel by Elvis. That's yours, Sheila. And I've still got a song by Eric Clapton. All sitting here waiting to go after the news.
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2: From Feature Story News in Washington, I'm Kate Fisher. US President Donald Trump and Israeli Prime Minister Benjamin Netanyahu have met at the White House in their first face-to-face talk since the war with Iran began in February. Hours before the meeting, President Trump publicly criticized the Israeli leader on Fox News over leaked intelligence about Iranian nuclear activity, saying that Mr. Netanyahu was trying to keep the United States involved in the conflict. The relationship between the two leaders has soured in recent weeks, with reports of tense phone calls and growing frustration on the American side. Nick Harper reports from Washington.
3: We know that there's been a deterioration in relations between those two leaders in recent weeks. Some angry phone calls, an interview on Fox News with President Trump where he showed his displeasure and irritation at the Israeli leader. According to Israeli intelligence, that there is some information coming from the Israelis that the Iranians may be ramping up production and building of one of their nuclear facilities. All of that likely to be conveyed by the Israeli leader to the US leader. And remember, Netanyahu doesn't want to see the military activity, which currently is on pause between the US and Iran. Rather, he would want to see it being ramped up.
2: Benjamin Netanyahu was in Washington to attend the funeral of former U.S. Senator Lindsey Graham. Ukrainian leader Volodymyr Zelensky also came to pay his respects to the lawmaker, who's been a staunch supporter of the Ukrainian fight against the Russian invasion. Mr. Zelensky said he'd had a good meeting with President Trump, where they discussed producing Patriot air defense systems in Ukraine. French authorities have ordered nearly 4,000 more people to evacuate from tourist sites on the Atlantic coast as wildfires west of Bordeaux flared up again on Tuesday ahead of a fourth heat wave of the summer. The blazes have already scorched more than 400 square kilometres of forest in the Gironde region, with fires in France and Spain forcing an estimated 330,000 people from their homes. Hundreds of evacuees are being sheltered at centres in Bordeaux, where volunteers are providing supplies. Ross Cullen reports.
4: I'm here at one of the evacuation centres in the French city of Bordeaux, where hundreds of people are still being looked after having been forced to move to safety, evacuated from homes across the region. On Tuesday morning, another 4,000 people had to leave campsites to move to safety. This is a very popular summer vacation destination, and French tourists and foreign tourists having to leave, 4,000 of them moving to safety to the west of the city. Volunteers are here as well, bringing supplies to the people who've been having to seek shelter here for several days now.
2: From Bureaus Worldwide, this is FSN.

0: Good evening, everybody that's with us out there right now. We are going to start the third hour with a very cracking tune from, where is it? From 1973. But first...
1: Every day has a story. From the archives of time, we rewind the years to the moments that made the music world. This day in history...
0: Let me give you a rundown. 28th of July, 1960, Roy Orbison, who we've already had from Surge... with California Blue. He put out Only the Lonely, entered the UK chart and went on to become the first UK number one, a huge moment for that aching, haunting Orbison sound. 28th of July 1966, the Beatles were in the middle of their final four-scale US touring year. The summer of 66 was already showing just how far their music had travelled from Liverpool to the world. 28th of July 1967, a year later, Jimi Hendrix was still building that explosive reputation in the live circuit, the sort of guitar ferocity that would soon make him one of the defining names of the late 60s. 1969, 2 years on, the UK charts were in the thick of the post-Beatles shake-up, with the late 60s giving way to a very different musical mood, heavier, bluesier and more experimental. 1970 now, Mick Jagger's film Ned Kelly was released in Australia. Not a music release as such, but a reminder of how rock stars were crossing into film in ways that kept their names everywhere. 1973, the gigantic Summer Jam concert at Watkins Glen drew around 600,000 people, with the Grateful Dead, the Band and the Allman Brothers turning into one of the biggest live music gatherings ever.

Watkins Glen hosted 600,000 people. Just get that. Think about that a second. 600,000 people. Let me tell you something. I think if I remember rightly, the British Grand Prix this year had a record 440,000 people visit Silverstone, and that was over a 3 or 4 day period. Actually, it was a 4 day period: Thursday, Friday, Saturday, Sunday. 440,000 over 4 days. This was 600,000 in 1973 over one. Crazy. Big L, London's best for the world. Now, you've been very patient. Patricia, I've got your song, and then I'm going to go to John's as well afterwards. And thank you very much for waiting. Here's your request. Lady Love Me One More Time, George Benson.

0: 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Love that track.
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2: 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What's the number? 01227 39. Missed it.
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0: Another blast from the past here. 28th of July 1979, the Boomtown Rats hit number one in the UK with I Don't Like Mondays. Who does? For the first of 4 weeks, one of those sharp, singable, slightly unsettling records that the British charts loved. 1979 still, same day, the compilation, the best disco album in the world, began a six-week run at number one in the UK, which tells you exactly how dominant disco was at the end of the decade. 1980 now, the Police, U2 and Squeeze shared a bill at the Delimount Festival in Dublin, which was a lovely snapshot of three very different acts, all standing at different points in their rise or fall. 1982, Queen played Madison Square Garden in New York, still operating like one of the biggest live bands on the planet and very much in command of the stadium. 28th of July 1984, this is what leads us to this particular song, Tina Turner, What's Love Got to Do With It, entered the US top 10, marking the start of a brilliant late career comeback that also resonated very strongly with UK listeners. Song leads us to a hug in the kitchen time.

Okay, it has reached that time in the evening for Hug in the Kitchen. So it is time to get off the sofa, grab your absolutely perfect person that you're with and go and take them into the kitchen and get ready to dance. Courtesy of Sheila, who's requested a song that fits really well. You've got three songs tonight that's going to take you through 12 minutes of slowly dancing. That's just 12 minutes out of the entire day where you're together. You don't have to say anything. You're just taking yourself in the kitchen and you are taking it nice and easy and just enjoying the moment. Don't touch the washing up or anything else.

yes, the washing up can wait. 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It is time. You've got the Eagles, Paul Young and Christy Berg, waiting to keep you dancing very slowly, very close right now.

The Eagles, Best of My Love. And also, every time you go away, Paul Young, if you've got the energy, stay where you are. Thanks to Sheila, Lady in Red, Christa Berg.

We'll keep this chilled out aspect going just a little longer. 28th of July 1986, Janet Jackson released this, When I Think of You, a polished pop move that sat right in the middle of the glossy mid-80s soundscape. I'll wake you up after this.

0: Looking for a night out that hits different? Welcome to Unique, New Market's most unique nightlife experience. We're turning up the heat every Friday and Saturday with two cocktails for just £10 and a chilled outdoor drinks area to vibe under the stars. 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Got something to celebrate? 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
2: Sheila, you hold the title of having the last, or maybe the privilege, if that's the right way of saying it, of having the last request this evening. It's Elvis Presley, Don't Be Cruel, and after that we'll get Dalton's Cheeky Country Song.

Bring. There you go, Sheila. Elvis, nice way to start to close the show today. I will be back not on Friday because the legend of Peter Twyford will be taking his own show back for one night only for a while. I'll be taking Fridays all the way through August and all the way through September. And I'll be back, obviously, next Monday and Tuesday. Big L. Now it is time for Brantley Gilbert. Now, this particular country song is just fantastic. I apologise already. I apologise already for waking you up because it's not the kind of thing you want just before 10 o'clock, but most of these country songs are. This one just shows you just how good and how influential a country song or anything like this can be on people's lives. And I love it. Country must be countrywide. Air guitar ready.

Randy Gilbert, country must be country wired. And there is the Cheeky Tuesday. Thank you very much for your messages, Serge and Sheila and Gary. I will see you on Monday. And Serge, this next one is for you. The best music on the best station, Big L. It'll take us to the news. I know you'll love it. Dearly beloved, we are gathered here today to get through this thing called life. Electric word life, it means forever, and that's a mighty long time. But I'm here to tell you, there's something else. The afterworld. A world of never-ending happiness. You can always see the sun, day or night.

0: From Feature Story News in Washington, I'm Kate Fisher. US President Donald Trump and Israeli Prime Minister Benjamin Netanyahu have met at the White House in their first face-to-face talk since the war with Iran began in February. Hours before the meeting, President Trump publicly criticized the Israeli leader on Fox News over leaked intelligence about Iranian nuclear activity, saying that Mr. Netanyahu was trying to keep the United States involved in the conflict. The relationship between the two leaders has soured in recent weeks, with reports of tense phone calls and growing frustration on the American side. Nick Harper reports from Washington.
1: We know that there's been a deterioration in relations between those two leaders in recent weeks. Some angry phone calls, an interview on Fox News with President Trump where he showed his displeasure and irritation at the Israeli leader. According to Israeli intelligence, that there is some information coming from the Israelis that the Iranians may be ramping up production and building of one of their nuclear facilities. All of that likely to be conveyed by the Israeli leader to the US leader. And remember, Netanyahu doesn't want to see the military activity, which currently is on pause between the US and Iran. Rather, he would want to see it being ramped up.
0: Benjamin Netanyahu was in Washington to attend the funeral of former U.S. Senator Lindsey Graham. Ukrainian leader Volodymyr Zelensky also came to pay his respects to the lawmaker, who's been a staunch supporter of the Ukrainian fight against the Russian invasion. Mr. Zelensky said he'd had a good meeting with President Trump, where they discussed producing Patriot air defense systems in Ukraine. French authorities have ordered nearly 4,000 more people to evacuate from tourist sites on the Atlantic coast as wildfires west of Bordeaux flared up again on Tuesday ahead of a fourth heatwave of the summer. The blazes have already scorched more than 400 square kilometres of forest in the Gironde region, with fires in France and Spain forcing an estimated 330,000 people from their homes. Hundreds of evacuees are being sheltered at centres in Bordeaux, where volunteers are providing supplies. Ross Cullen reports.
2: I'm here at one of the evacuation centres in the French city of Bordeaux, where hundreds of people are still being looked after having been forced to move to safety, evacuated from homes across the region. On Tuesday morning, another 4,000 people had to leave campsites to move to safety. This is a very popular summer vacation destination, and French tourists and foreign tourists having to leave, 4,000 of them moving to safety to the west of the city. Volunteers are here as well, bringing supplies to the people who've been having to seek shelter here for several days now.
0: From bureaus worldwide, this is FSN.

0: Figure's all right. What about her face?
1: Oh, I'm assured, sire, it is the fairest in all Normandy.
0: What about her...
1: The fullest in all Normandy.
0: Good. Has she been chased?
1: All over Normandy.

0: couple of songs that were rarities for many years. The Donnays were first, and the song covered by the Beatles, Devil in Her Heart. They were followed by John Paul Jones, bass player of Led Zeppelin, but some years before he became that. That was a single release called Baja or Baja, which John Paul Jones released in about 1965. Now the Angels, and apparently their other halves returned.
1: He went away and you hung around and bothered me every night. And when I wouldn't go out with you,

0: The Angels and My Boyfriend's Back. Now to the My Generation's 60s album track. And we go to a band who are possibly most famous in the 60s for a version of the Marvelettes' I'll Keep Holding On. They were called The Action. And in 1969, they had an album recorded with Polydor ready to release. And then the record company decided not to. And it wasn't until decades later that an enterprising company got hold of it and released it as an album called Rolled Gold, I think it was. And this is from it. Some of the songs influence Oasis on this album. In fact, I think they recorded one of the songs on the album. I'm not sure they recorded this one, though. But I think you'll agree, for 1969, this musically is ahead of its time. It's a song called Something to Say.
1: Not just singles. Here's the My Generation 60s album track.

That's Sandy Selzy. And I don't think she's not spelt like Selzy, the town in Chichester. Different spelling. Gonna get some records. Sounds like a plan. Now here's Blossom Toes from their first album, We Are Ever So Clean, released on Giorgio Gomelski's Marmalade record label, and now worth about £1,000. This song is called I'll Be Late for Tea.

0: Blossom Toes from their very valuable album We Are Ever So Clean. That was called I'll Be Late for Tea.
1: I'm asking people about special days in their lives. Do you have one?
2: Yes, today when I come out collecting for soldiers, sailors and airmen.
1: That's a very worthy cause. How are you doing, may I ask?
2: Another £5 and I can afford one of each. Are you married?
1: Well, no, as a matter of fact,
2: would you care to put 50p in me?
1: I don't happen to have a spare 50p.

We heard Eddie Cochran first of those two with Hallelujah, I Love Her So, which provided him with a big hit. And he was followed by Percy Faith and his orchestra and a huge hit called Theme from a Summer Place. Now, the Family Dog were one of those groups who were so much more than their one hit. And this was one of their singles that sadly missed the charts. Arizona.

0: It's time for Three Before the Beatles, whoever they were.
1: Family Dog and Arizona. And now with Three Before the Beatles, three songs from 1962 that were all on the British Fontana record label. And we'll start with Howie Casey and the Seniors.

0: Three before the Beatles, three songs on the Fontana record label, and two of them. Howie Casey and the Seniors, I think they were from Liverpool. Not exactly Merseybeat, but I Ain't Mad at You was the title of the song. And they were kind of overseas artists. Inanna Mouskouri was second with a song called Don't Go to Strangers. And we finished off with the Stompers and a song called Foolish One.
1: Here's a song you may have forgotten.

first of those two was the McGill Four. They'd obviously lost one since they had their hit Mockingbird Hill when they were the McGill Five, or maybe it preceded Mockingbird Hill and they added a person. That was called Can't I? And we followed that with the Searchers and the B-side to Needles and Pins, Saturday Night Out. Now, this is a back-to-front quiz this week. Who is this? What's the song called? I think it was a hit in America. In the UK, it was never even a single. It was on this group's first album and on an EP, and is very well known. Here it is again. Don't bother contacting the studio with an answer. I'll play it for you in about 10 minutes' time.

0: The Settlers and a song called Major to Minor. Now, although they're from a CD, these two old songs, because this is the Vintage Tunes feature, haven't been cleaned up. They are direct from the original scratchy singles. So this is going to bring back some memories, this sound. We will start the Vintage Tunes this week with Smiley Lewis, who did the original of I Hear You Knocking. But this is a song called Down the Road.
1: Here are this week's Vintage Tunes. God Save the King. King. King. King. King. King.

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Now here's something that many people have together. Bread and butter.

0: The New Beats and Bread and Butter. Thanks very much for keeping me company. Hope you can join me same time next week for another look at music from the 1960s. And give yourself 10 out of 10 if you guessed that the back to front was the Beatles and Twist and Shout.
1: So that's the song, Back to Front. Here it is, the right way round.

0: From Feature Story News in Washington, I'm Kate Fisher. US President Donald Trump and Israeli Prime Minister Benjamin Netanyahu have met at the White House in their first face-to-face talk since the war with Iran began in February. Hours before the meeting, President Trump publicly criticized the Israeli leader on Fox News over leaked intelligence about Iranian nuclear activity, saying that Mr. Netanyahu was trying to keep the United States involved in the conflict. The relationship between the two leaders has soured in recent weeks, with reports of tense phone calls and growing frustration on the American side. Nick Harper reports from Washington.
1: We know that there's been a deterioration in relations between those two leaders in recent weeks. Some angry phone calls, an interview on Fox News with President Trump where he showed his displeasure and irritation at the Israeli leader. According to Israeli intelligence, that there is some information coming from the Israelis that the Iranians may be ramping up production and building of one of their nuclear facilities. All of that likely to be conveyed by the Israeli leader to the US leader. And remember, Netanyahu doesn't want to see the military activity, which currently is on pause between the US and Iran. Rather, he would want to see it being ramped up.
0: Benjamin Netanyahu was in Washington to attend the funeral of former U.S. Senator Lindsey Graham. Ukrainian leader Volodymyr Zelensky also came to pay his respects to the lawmaker, who's been a staunch supporter of the Ukrainian fight against the Russian invasion. Mr. Zelensky said he'd had a good meeting with President Trump, where they discussed producing Patriot air defense systems in Ukraine. French authorities have ordered nearly 4,000 more people to evacuate from tourist sites on the Atlantic coast as wildfires west of Bordeaux flared up again on Tuesday ahead of a fourth heat wave of the summer. The blazes have already scorched more than 400 square kilometres of forest in the Gironde region, with fires in France and Spain forcing an estimated 330,000 people from their homes. Hundreds of evacuees are being sheltered at centres in Bordeaux, where volunteers are providing supplies. Ross Cullen reports.
2: I'm here at one of the evacuation centres in the French city of Bordeaux, where hundreds of people are still being looked after having been forced to move to safety, evacuated from homes across the region. On Tuesday morning, another 4,000 people had to leave campsites to move to safety. This is a very popular summer vacation destination, and French tourists and foreign tourists having to leave, 4,000 of them moving to safety to the west of the city. Volunteers are here as well, bringing supplies to the people who've been having to seek shelter here for several days now.
0: From bureaus worldwide, this is FSN.

0: very good evening to you. This is Big L, Big Love, with Kev Reid from our studios in Frinton-on-Sea. We have a couple of hours of great love songs and easy listening tunes to ease you through to Wednesday morning. Thanks, of course, to Gary Jackson for the last hour. That was part two of My Generation. Gary will be with you again on Big L International tomorrow.
1: You know, it's taken me a long time, dude, realize how much you mean to me.

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2: 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Hope you're well this morning.

0: From Feature Story News in Washington, I'm Kate Fisher. US President Donald Trump and Israeli Prime Minister Benjamin Netanyahu have met at the White House in their first face-to-face talk since the war with Iran began in February. Hours before the meeting, President Trump publicly criticized the Israeli leader on Fox News over leaked intelligence about Iranian nuclear activity, saying that Mr. Netanyahu was trying to keep the United States involved in the conflict. The relationship between the two leaders has soured in recent weeks, with reports of tense phone calls and growing frustration on the American side. Nick Harper reports from Washington.
1: We know that there's been a deterioration in relations between those two leaders in recent weeks. Some angry phone calls, an interview on Fox News with President Trump where he showed his displeasure and irritation at the Israeli leader. According to Israeli intelligence, that there is some information coming from the Israelis that the Iranians may be ramping up production and building of one of their nuclear facilities. All of that likely to be conveyed by the Israeli leader to the US leader. And remember, Netanyahu doesn't want to see the military activity, which currently is on pause between the US and Iran. Rather, he would want to see it being ramped up.
0: Benjamin Netanyahu was in Washington to attend the funeral of former U.S. Senator Lindsey Graham. Ukrainian leader Volodymyr Zelensky also came to pay his respects to the lawmaker, who's been a staunch supporter of the Ukrainian fight against the Russian invasion. Mr. Zelensky said he'd had a good meeting with President Trump, where they discussed producing Patriot air defense systems in Ukraine. French authorities have ordered nearly 4,000 more people to evacuate from tourist sites on the Atlantic coast as wildfires west of Bordeaux flared up again on Tuesday ahead of a fourth heat wave of the summer. The blazes have already scorched more than 400 square kilometres of forest in the Gironde region, with fires in France and Spain forcing an estimated 330,000 people from their homes. Hundreds of evacuees are being sheltered at centres in Bordeaux, where volunteers are providing supplies. Ross Cullen reports.
2: I'm here at one of the evacuation centres in the French city of Bordeaux, where hundreds of people are still being looked after having been forced to move to safety, evacuated from homes across the region. On Tuesday morning, another 4,000 people had to leave campsites to move to safety. This is a very popular summer vacation destination, and French tourists and foreign tourists having to leave, 4,000 of them moving to safety to the west of the city. Volunteers are here as well, bringing supplies to the people who've been having to seek shelter here for several days now.
0: From Bureaus Worldwide, this is FSN.

Professional. Now, this is Kev Reed, Big L, Big Love. 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